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And now my old pal from the Pine Barrens of New Jersey, Zach Wild, Black Label Society on Hard Drive XL. Where the honor group of the night is my beloved New York Mets, the only group in America that sucks worse than our government.

0: Perfect Circle. Other special guests, Theory of a Dead Man tonight, Autumn Kings tomorrow, Beartooth on Wednesday, Avatar on Thursday, and Shinedown on Friday. Poetry Corner and the rant tonight directed towards the rampant suckage of the New York Mets. Meanwhile, it came from the web and screen time all week celebrating America's 250th birthday. Meanwhile, we will get set for the 30th anniversary of our show, the weekend edition of the world famous Hard Drive, debuting 4th of July weekend back in 1996. Oh, and also tonight, album anniversaries for Slipknot and Breaking Benjamin.
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0: from their forthcoming new album, Legacy, which hits on July 31st, Five Finger Death Punch, Eye of the Storm on Hard Drive XL. Of course, Five Finger is celebrating their 20th anniversary this summer, as we here on the show celebrate our 30th anniversary. We have combined the two celebrations into a free guitar pick you can get with a self-addressed stamped envelope to P.O. Box 361, Arnold, Maryland, 21012. Send that self-addressed stamped envelope. You will get back our custom 30th anniversary guitar picks and stickers. I should also let you know, and you can't get these for free through the mail, but we have a challenge coin now, too.
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11: Oh, I love them.
12: So what game are you learning how to play, Brian?
13: I'm not playing any of these games.
12: Brian.
13: It's called A Place for All My Books. They made a board game for book dorks. Yes.
12: Huh?
13: It's like a tabletop board game for book dorks, for dorks who like books. If you have a book person in your life, you know a lot of their free time is spent in the collection, cataloging, organizing, and reading of books. You can take out cataloging and organizing. That doesn't happen in my house. But the collection and the reading happens. It's A Place for All Books, a cozy game where you play as an introverted book lover who gains energy, social battery, by sorting, gathering, reading, and resting at home and ventures out into the world purely for the joy of getting more books. This is not what I need in my house right now. I don't need more books. I don't need this game. Is there a way that this could magically disappear from my house?
12: Designed for 1 to 4 players. So that's
13: and
12: a,
13: I
12: you
13: said
12: and
13: that,
12: her.
13: I immediately recognized that on the back. I said, good, because I'm not playing this game.
12: You and her make two.
13: And she went on a Reddit right away, and she found out that apparently all these book dorks say that playing by yourself is really the way to go. Instead of trying to involve other people,
12: you could play with two people.
13: It has challenges where you got to go to the library and check out certain books. And
12: it does have solo mode, but it's perfect for more than one person to play at a time.
13: I am not playing a place for all my books.
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2: As the United States celebrates its 250th birthday this week, Screen Time is celebrating with American-related films, including this must-see miniseries from 2008, John Adams. 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Laura Linney likewise won an Emmy for playing his wife, Abigail Adams. You also get Stephen Delane as Thomas Jefferson, David Morse as George Washington, and Tom Wilkinson, Emmy winner in this, for playing Ben Franklin. This is the greatest piece of American historical drama you will ever see, and it is factual to the word. 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

0: Emily Howerdale of A Perfect Circle joins me now as featured artist of the week. Billy, being on tour over in Europe has got to be exciting, considering you've got new music to play.
1: Absolutely. Yeah, it really is. And especially a song that immediately kind of comes together, you know, as we're playing it in rehearsals, it didn't feel like a stretch. There's some new songs that maybe there's backing tracks or there's something else that, you know, are important to the nuance. This is a little bit more, you know, for lack of a better word, traditional rock song with really, you know, defined full body guitar parts that make it kind of easier to sink your teeth into as a player. So immediately when we played it, we looked at each other like, oh, okay, this is going to be all right.
0: You know, the tune, as others A Perfect Circle has done before, is quite dynamic. And it's one of the, I think, hallmarks of the group. Does that make it a bit more of a challenge to get a proper sound live for your front of house people or monitor people?
1: No, I mean, I agree. I think it's dynamic, but it's not the most dynamic. You know, sometimes we can go from 1 to 9 in a song. This one, again, I think the ingredients are there. I mean, part of it is I'm a little bit of a dinosaur when it comes to my guitar sounds. I mean, it's the same amp and guitar and bass that I've tracked with for 25 years. So the sounds are familiar, kind of know how that's going to play out. And then it just comes down to the performance dynamics.

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Metallica, who will be spending their 4th of July weekend over in England, who we broke away from 250 years ago this week. We'll mark that with It Came From the Web right after Social Distortion on Hard Drive XL.

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0: Yeah, it's fun to go backstage, sure. But with us, you get to hear directly from the top rock stars while still in your jammies. 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
1: Through the course of this 4th of July week, all of our Screen Time picks are geared towards America's 250th birthday. This is another must-see from 2025, The American Revolution. 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Incredible factual history from 2025, The American Revolution.
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0: The latest from Breaking Benjamin on Hard Drive XL, Something Wicked. Of course, earlier tonight, we marked the anniversary of the release in 2004 of Breaking Benjamin's album, We Are Not Alone. Later tonight, we will also mark the anniversary of the Slipknot self-titled debut album on Roadrunner, this day in 1999, an album we are proud to have been the first to bring to you across the United States when it first hit. We are celebrating our 30th anniversary this week, and more than the bands, more than the record companies, more than the road crews, I would like to thank you for making it all possible. 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

Tyler Connelly, Theory of a Dead Man, joining me, a special guest in just a moment to get us there. The Who, featuring Johnny Hawkins of Nothing More, who are currently hard at work on their new album, the tune Lost Soul on Hard Drive XL.

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1: We are rocking with Dokken. The great Don Dokken is 73 years old tonight. Ian Pace, longtime drummer for Deep Purple, is 78. Colin Hay of Men at Work is 73. Saw him last summer with Ringo Starr's All Stars. Don't laugh. I took my aunt and uncle. Gary Busey from the Buddy Holly story and Fear and Loathing in Las Vegas is 82. Colin Jost from Weekend Update, Saturday Night Live, is 45. Camila Mendez of Riverdale is 33. And the late Richard Lewis, one of my favorite stand-ups, born this day in 1947. Finally, on this day in 1979, one of the greatest live music performers ever, Lowell George of Little Feet, died at the age of 34 from too much good cocaine.
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1: Tyler Connolly from Theory of a Dead Man joining me as special guest in just a moment on Hard Drive XL, where the word of the night is semi-quincentennial. It's what the pretentious folks will say this week instead of simply saying 250th anniversary.

0: Tyler Connolly from Theory of a Dead Man joining me now as special guest. I am looking forward to the Dead 7 tour. I would imagine co-headlining shows with Seven Dust requires you bringing your A game.
1: That's something else we've always said. We always say at a festival, you never want to follow Seven Dust on a festival. And I swear, like, every time we go on a festival and the Seven Dust is on, I'm like, Jesus Christ. So, yeah.
0: Well, then, and the other thing for them is that I love about Seven Dust at a festival is every musician from every band who is not currently otherwise engaged on a stage someplace at the fest is in the wings watching Seven Dust. Everybody's just like, like this.
1: Oh, yeah. Yeah, they're just so good. And I won't say what band it was, but years ago we just did this tour with some big bands, and this band went on, and after they got off stage, they yelled to the other band's dressing room. They said, "Follow that!" And we joke about that for years. We always joke. So yeah, it'll be tough. But you know, I think we're swapping. So yeah, they'll get some shows.

0: Godsmack on Hard Drive XL, along with the new one from Theory of a Dead Man, Winnebago, Lay Low. Thank you to Tyler Connolly for joining me as special guest tonight. Of course, A Perfect Circle are joining me every night this week as featured artist. However, I do want to remind you that coming up this weekend will be the 30th anniversary edition of our original program, The World Famous Hard Drive. And this week, instead of new interviews, we will be going back into our archives to celebrate our three-decade history. Guests will include Ozzy Osbourne, Joey Jordison of Slipknot, Chester Bennington of Linkin Park, Godsmack, Disturbed, Korn, Five Finger Death Punch, all interviews from our archives as we celebrate 30 years of the world famous hard drive.
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2: Brian.
3: It's called A Place for All My Books. They made a board game for book dorks. Yes.
2: Huh?
3: It's like a tabletop board game for book dorks, for dorks who like books. If you have a book person in your life, you know a lot of their free time is spent in the collection, cataloging, organizing, and reading of books. You can take out cataloging and organizing. That doesn't happen in my house, but the collection and the reading happens. It's A Place for All Books, a cozy game where you play as an introverted book lover who gains energy, social battery, by sorting, gathering, reading, and resting at home and ventures out into the world purely for the joy of getting more books. This is not what I need in my house right now. I don't need more books. I don't need this game. Is there a way that this could magically disappear from my house?
2: Designed for 1 to 4 players. So that's
3: and
2: a,
3: I
2: you
3: said
2: and
3: that,
2: her.
3: I immediately recognized that on the back. 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

0: the XL. Something's crawled under his skin and it's time to get it out. Gross, dude. It's Lou's rant of the day.
1: While the rest of the planet has been having a grand old time with the World Cup, my sporting hours have been filled with the unholy nightmare of degradation and shame known as the New York Mets. Of course, I grew up in New Jersey and became a Mets fan as a child. An ignorant, idiotic moron of a child, because only a moron who is likely dropped on his head at birth by the doctors in a hospital in Newark, New Jersey, would devote their lives to a team that not only loses, but loses every year in a darkened fever dream style that would make Stephen King himself wet his drawers in horror. To kind of quote Stephen King and the Ramones, I don't want to be buried in a Met cemetery.
0: It came from the web. It's next, right here on Hard Drive XL.
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Right after that, a major album celebration for Slipknot. To get us there, those musical mavens of Monterrey, Mexico, The Warning on Hard Drive XL.

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1: 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It is the former home and estate of founding father and first president George Washington. 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Rich in history, incredibly well kept, and someplace that I really hope that you will get to see. 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
7: Brian.
8: It's called A Place for All My Books. They made a board game for book dorks. Yes.
7: Huh?
8: It's like a tabletop board game for book dorks, for dorks who like books. If you have a book person in your life, you know a lot of their free time is spent in the collection, cataloging, organizing, and reading of books. You can take out cataloging and organizing. That doesn't happen in my house, but the collection and the reading happens. It's A Place for All Books, a cozy game where you play as an introverted book lover who gains energy, social battery, by sorting, gathering, reading, and resting at home and ventures out into the world purely for the joy of getting more books. This is not what I need in my house right now. I don't need more books. I don't need this game. Is there a way that this could magically disappear from my house?
7: Designed for 1 to 4 players. So that's
8: and I said that,
7: her.
8: I immediately recognized that.

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1: All of our Screen Time picks this week are geared towards celebrating the 250th birthday of the United States. Tonight, they are all films and miniseries related to the American Revolution. This one is from 2020. You can currently find it on Netflix. It's simply entitled Washington. Three-part series about the life of our first president, George Washington. It is factually done perfectly to a T. It stars Nicholas Roe as George Washington. The narrator, equally excellent, is Jeff Daniels. Real history with nothing but facts. Currently on Netflix from 2020, Washington.
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9: 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I listen to it every morning.
3: Forget to set your alarm this morning. 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
10: Oh, I love them.
11: So what game are you learning how to play, Brian?
12: I'm not playing any of these games.
11: Brian.
12: It's called A Place for All My Books. They made a board game for book dorks. Yes.
11: Huh?
12: It's like a tabletop board game for book dorks, for dorks who like books. If you have a book person in your life, you know a lot of their free time is spent in the collection, cataloging, organizing, and reading of books. You can take out cataloging and organizing. That doesn't happen in my house. But the collection and the reading happens. It's A Place for All Books, a cozy game where you play as an introverted book lover who gains energy, social battery, by sorting, gathering, reading, and resting at home and ventures out into the world purely for the joy of getting more books. This is not what I need in my house right now. I don't need more books. I don't need this game. Is there a way that this could magically disappear from my house?
11: Designed for 1 to 4 players. So that's
12: and I said that I immediately recognized that on the back. I said, good, because I'm not playing this game.
11: You and her make two.
12: And she went on a Reddit right away, and she found out that apparently all these book dorks say that playing by yourself is really the way to go. Instead of trying to involve other people,
11: you could.
12: But I guess you go to the like it has challenges where you got to go to the library and check out certain books. And
11: it does have solo mode, but it's perfect for more than one person to play at a time.
12: I am not playing a place for all my books.
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0: 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My other special guest, Autumn Kings. Until then, I'm Lou Brutus, leaving you with the words of writer Dr. Hunter S. Thompson. It was a gross physical salute to the fantastic possibilities of life in this country, but only for those with true grit.
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5: Can't drink, can't drug, can't drown them away. 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
3: 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I listen to it every morning.
1: Forget to set your alarm this morning. Here's what you missed.
4: Oh, I love them.
5: So what game are you learning how to play, Brian?
6: I'm not playing any of these games.
5: Brian.
6: It's called A Place for All My Books. They made a board game for book dorks. Yes.
5: Huh?
6: It's like a tabletop board game for book dorks, for dorks who like books. If you have a book person in your life, you know a lot of their free time is spent in the collection, cataloging, organizing, and reading of books. You can take out cataloging and organizing. That doesn't happen in my house, but the collection and the reading happens. It's A Place for All Books, a cozy game where you play as an introverted book lover who gains energy, social battery, by sorting, gathering, reading, and resting at home and ventures out into the world purely for the joy of getting more books. This is not what I need in my house right now. I don't need more books. I don't need this game. Is there a way that this could magically disappear from my house?
5: Designed for 1 to 4 players. So that's
6: and
5: a,
6: I
5: you
6: said
5: and
6: that,
5: her.
6: I immediately recognized that on the back. I said, good, because I'm not playing this game.
5: You and her make
6: one. They and she went on a Reddit right away, and she found out that apparently all these book dorks say that playing by yourself is really the way to go. Instead of trying to involve other people,
5: you could
6: but I guess you go
5: people.
6: To the lot. Like it has challenges where you got to go to the library and check out certain books. And
5: it does have solo mode, but it's perfect for more than one person to play at a time.
6: I am not playing a place for all my books.
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5: Mainly cloudy overnight with a chance for storms. Lows around 76, south winds 8 to 15 miles an hour. Slight chance for storms Tuesday, high of 95. Currently, it's 84 degrees.
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6: Mainly cloudy overnight with a chance for storms. Lows around 76, south winds 8 to 15 miles an hour. Slight chance for storms Tuesday, high of 95. Currently, it's 82 degrees.

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3: The best show ever. I listen to it every morning.
1: Forget to set your alarm this morning. Here's what you missed.
4: Oh, I love them.
5: So what game are you learning how to play, Brian?
6: I'm not playing any of these games.
5: Brian.
6: It's called A Place for All My Books. They made a board game for book dorks. Yes.
5: Huh?
6: It's like a tabletop board game for book dorks, for dorks who like books. If you have a book person in your life, you know a lot of their free time is spent in the collection, cataloging, organizing, and reading of books. You can take out cataloging and organizing. That doesn't happen in my house, but the collection and the reading happens. It's A Place for All Books, a cozy game where you play as an introverted book lover who gains

0: energy,
1: yeah.
0: social battery, mm-hmm. by sorting, gathering, reading, and resting at home, and ventures out into the world purely for the joy of getting more books. This is not what I need in my house right now. I don't need more books. I don't need this game. Is there a way that this could magically disappear from my house?
1: Designed for 1 to 4 players. So that's
0: and
1: a,
0: I
1: you
0: said
1: and
0: that,
1: her.
0: I immediately recognized that on the back. I said, good, because I'm not playing this game.
1: You and her make two.
0: And she went on a Reddit right away, and she found out that apparently all these book dorks say that playing by yourself is really the way to go. Instead of trying to involve other people,
1: you could play with two people.
0: It has challenges where you got to go to the library and check out certain books. And
1: it does have solo mode, but it's perfect for more than one person to play at a time.
0: I am not playing a place for all my books.
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3: Mainly cloudy overnight with a chance for scattered thunderstorms. Lows around 76, southerly winds 8 to 15 miles an hour. Slight chance for storms Tuesday, 95. Right now, it's 82 degrees.
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3: Mainly cloudy overnight with a chance for scattered thunderstorms. Lows around 76, southerly winds 8 to 15 miles an hour. Slight chance for storms Tuesday, 95. Right now, it's 82 degrees.
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5: Slight chance for storms today. Otherwise, partly cloudy. Highs around 95. Winds out of the south, 8 to 15 miles an hour. Partly cloudy tonight. Chance of thunderstorms, 72. Right now, it's 81 degrees.
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0: Did it cool off at all? Because when I got up at 1 in the morning and left my house and walked outside, I said, oh, God. It might as well be the middle of the afternoon with the sun beating down on me. It was that hot outside still. And it had rained. I thought maybe that would cool things off, but no. And I don't know, maybe I'm just not accustomed to it because it's 64 inside my house. But man, it was brutal walking out there this morning at 1 a.m. What is it like now?
1: It's close, as my mother used to say. It feels close. My car said 83. I did see a bunch of crews out already this morning doing road work and stuff like that, starting early to beat the heat as much as they can because that extreme heat warning now has been extended through today and into tomorrow now.
0: Heat dome. So, yeah. 91-ish today in our area, dropping into the 80s, hopefully tomorrow, Thursday, and Friday, and then some showers and thunderstorms likely throughout the next few days. We did get a little bit of rain during the overnight last night, but that's already, of course, dried up with this heat.
1: Yeah, and yesterday I think we got a tad a bit of relief because it was a little bit breezy throughout the day. So there was the wind was moving things around. It wasn't as still. I'm not sure we're going to get that relief today.
0: All right. Well, that sucks because I got to go outside today.
1: Yeah. Well, good luck for people working out there. Make sure you stay hydrated. That's liquid IV, Gatorade. I don't, you know, those.
0: All that.
1: Lemonades with the extra electrolytes or whatever, do it.
0: I avoided the outdoors yesterday. I briefly went outside to get the mail, and I was thinking about working on our baskets, the deadheading and the watering and all that. And I said, I'll wait till tomorrow. I'm good. I'll hold off.
1: Almost the 4th of July. Here we go. Patriotic week.
0: Yeah, very patriotic. We're going to get to some 4th of July stuff, obviously, as we get closer and closer to the holiday. Reminder, we're off on Friday, so there'll be a best of running from 6 until 10 on Friday and on Saturday. Hopefully whatever you're doing this weekend includes freedom and patriotism and some grilling and some beers and all of your fingers and toes. Reminder that...
1: be careful.
0: Fireworks safety is important.
1: We were out this weekend at that family place for a couple days, and there was lots and lots and lots and lots and lots of fireworks already.
0: Yeah, and look, I get it. It's it's upsetting if you have dogs that are, you know, terrified of the fireworks,
1: or
0: if you've got
1: a
0: veteran in your neighborhood with PTSD. Try to be cognizant of those things, obviously. Unfortunately, I feel like this year, because it's the 250th, we're probably going to see a lot more of those neighborhood fireworks going off.
1: Yeah.
0: At all random times.
1: Anyway, I mean, this
0: and it's a Saturday.
1: You get this close to it. It's the and as you mentioned, except where there's some fire concerns across the country.
0: Oof. Yeah. Especially that. All right. So we'll get to some 4th of July stuff a bit later on. Let you know what's new on New Release Tuesday. If you want to maybe stay inside with the air conditioning, watch something on the boob tube.
1: All right, new stuff this week.
0: I believe Grant Bills is going to join us. I got a text from him last night after I'd already gone to bed saying that he has to get up early and help out with their morning show and wanted to know if we could do his check-in at 7:10 as opposed to 8:10, so an hour early. I texted him back this morning, but I did not hear back from him, so I don't know. So we'll see if he gets in touch with us shortly after 7 as opposed to shortly after 8. Of course, we've also got Bad News Happy Music, and we've got you listening. What are you doing? Rockmornings.com. Get in touch with us. Mm-hmm. Find all our contact info there. Doc already texting. Bright and early this morning said out of over 75,000 entries in the NASCAR.com in-season bracket challenge, this is how many perfect brackets remained after round one. Only 165 brackets, got 15 out of the 16. There are zero brackets left. Perfect brackets, I should say, in the NASCAR.com bracket challenge.
1: All right.
0: So good to see that.
1: Stiff competition.
0: Just like March Madness, the bracket challenge at NASCAR.com, you know, it's very difficult to pick that. So
1: thanks, Doc.
0: Just got a message from Grant, and it sounds like we're going to get him after 7 o'clock. So about an hour from now, we'll talk to Grant a little earlier than we normally do, and we'll also get some AC/DC in a couple of minutes.
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0: The actress who passed away recently, DeVay Chase, apparently died of AIDS. This is the
1: young girl, isn't it?
0: She was young when she was in acting, but then
1: she only in her 30s, wasn't she?
0: Yeah, mid 30s, 35 when she passed away. But the story of DeVay Chase getting a little bit sadder. According to the coroner's report, she died of AIDS, and chronic polysubstance use was also a factor, which means she ingested more than one drug in a short period of time. She was only 35 when she died back on June 16th. She had been admitted to a hospital in L.A. due to malnutrition. Her alleged boyfriend, a guy named Roy Hernandez, claimed she had meningitis and several blood infections that had turned her body septic. She rose to fame as the voice of Lilo and Lilo and Stitch, the voice in the animated one, the movie that came out.
1: She was in The Ring.
0: She was in The Ring. She was in Donnie Darko. She was also in Big Love, Sabrina the Teenage Witch, ER. She disappeared in 2016 from Hollywood, and last decade homelessness, so addiction, like estrangement from her family, and catching diseases like AIDS, and obviously...
1: And a serious drug addiction that she's
0: tragic end of her life. But the coroner's report coming out yesterday. Nearly a million bottles of heart and kidney medication have been recalled nationwide over the possibility of a foreign substance, according to the Food and Drug Administration. Amgen, based out of California, voluntarily recalling at least 944,000 bottles of their Corlinor and Sensipar tablets after unexpected foreign matter was found in the reserve sample of one of the identified lots. This is all, business speak, but yeah. If you've got heart medication, if you've got kidney medication, you may want to check this. Obviously, do a Google search. No complaints about the issue as of right now, but this was found in one of their... They must keep some to the side and do a recheck.
1: Mm-hmm.
0: Corlinor, which is also known by the generic name Ivabradine, prescribed to treat patients with chronic heart failure. And Sensipar, also known as... I don't know. I'm not going to try to pronounce these medical words. Mainly used to treat overactive parathyroidism in chronic kidney disease patients. So these are serious drugs that you need to take to stay alive. And if you've got either of those, you may want to check out and make sure that you're not part of this recall.
1: Or your loved ones. Easy to find if you look for it, in search.
0: The big news on social media yesterday was a dead baby found at a music festival in Michigan. It was in a portable bathroom in the camping area at the Electric Forest Music Festival. The baby, not sure if it died in the porta potty or was dead beforehand or was born, stillborn. No idea. Still unclear. The investigation entering its second day on Monday. Michigan State Police looking for the woman who gave birth to the child. Apparently, they're very concerned about her well-being. Still too early to determine what happens. Tens of thousands of festival goers packed the four-day festival in the tiny village of Rothbury in Michigan. An employee of the restroom vending company discovered the baby's body on Sunday morning during a routine maintenance check. Autopsy has been ordered. Could take a while to complete, obviously. They're calling it a tragic situation, but tens of thousands of festival goers, somewhere around 60,000 people, and the Michigan State Police trying to figure out who this woman was and track her down, obviously. Also, we've got a problem with the crocodiles, apparently. You were mentioning yesterday.
1: Is this the Puerto Vallarta kid that got eaten?
0: So now we've got a woman, a kid, and a guy.
1: Yeah.
0: So two people were bitten. One was killed in separate alligator attacks in Florida over the weekend.
1: Yes. One was a child who was fishing at like in a fishing event kind of thing. And the other one was a woman who was swimming in a river.
0: Yeah. So on Sunday, the Seminole County Sheriff's Office and the Wildlife Commission responding to calls about an alligator bite at a river. Wildlife Commission learned that a woman was swimming with her friends in the river when an alligator bit her. She was taken to a nearby hospital where she would later die from her injuries. Identity hadn't been released. Multiple agencies and a contracted nuisance alligator trapper responded to the scene, but trapping efforts ongoing. Unable to find the gator or trap him. On Saturday, the Wildlife Commission also responded to a call about a child who was bitten on the hand by an alligator. This kid was fishing from the shore.
1: Yep.
0: Was taken to a nearby hospital, treated for the injuries. And now we've got another guy. A 28-year-old man who was killed in a crocodile attack on a popular beach in Puerto Vallarta on Friday night, vacationing in San Clemente with his family and friends and people on the beach rushing to help him. The state police down there have yet to identify the victim, only that he's a 28-year-old man from Mexico who was in the town to do some work. Body was recovered about 12 hours later on Saturday morning. Thought we saw a guy stuck in a rip current. So Chris took off down to the water and I ran after him. Jumped into the kayak that was on the beach trying to paddle out to save this man. No oars. There was really nothing at the beach at all to help. We were just scrambling, trying to do what we could. I was on the kayak right when he got pulled under.
1: Mm-hmm.
0: Heroic efforts, not enough to save the victim. Yeah. signage near the beach warning of jellyfish, stingrays, and crocodiles in the water. The family say they initially mistook the crocodile image for an iguana, however.
1: Awful.
0: Apparently, we whatever our deal was with the crocodiles, it's
1: over.
0: We need to re-up the deal.
1: Yeah, that woman, I learned more about that woman in Florida, too, that passed away. She was swimming in, I guess you'd say, wading almost. It was only 3 feet of water.
0: Well, almost like when you go down the river in a Kickapoo, right?
1: Yeah.
0: When you get on a tube and it's about waist deep, maybe ankle deep, varies.
1: Shallow. They've had a drought. It wasn't a lot of water. But when her boyfriend was... able to drag her out of the water and was trying to, obviously, life-saving measures. She had one arm completely gone and the other one was dislocated. And, they were in shallow water. How bad is the bite, the 911 dispatcher said. And they said, it's, horrible.
0: Yeah, the arm's gone. That's how bad it is. Oof.
1: Yes. He was able to get her free of the gator and get her to shore. But, she passed away before they were able to save her. How about the Boston Duck Tour boat? Did you see that overturned in the river this weekend?
0: Yeah, saw that. Seen that before. Not in person, but that's I wouldn't say it's common, but it's certainly terrifying.
1: So it's like one of those boats in the Dells, isn't it?
0: Pretty much. It's exactly the same thing as the
1: land
0: Dells.
1: Water boat.
0: Yep. It's a German, I think they call them a German U-boat, or that's part of what they used to be, and it goes on land and then eventually it splashes into the Charles River, pick up at the Museum of Science or at the aquarium. You can pick you up downtown. They go through all the famous, historical things that they've got in Boston, mm-hmm. and then you end up in the Charles River and you go by the Esplanade
1: kind of
0: and all
1: splash
0: the stuff.
1: And a lot of fun.
0: Overturned. There's famous signatures on the roof because they use those for the parades when the Red Sox, Patriots, or Celtics or Bruins win a championship. So they parade them in those, the teams are in the boats and it's an iconic thing. And so the members of the teams all signed the roof and whatnot, but nobody injured really, though, right? It was just...
1: 11 were taken for minor injuries. I believe one person had more severe injuries. But no, no fatalities.
0: Also, there was I see an aftershock in Venezuela, too. Those things are... they're not really that safe. I mean, they're wide open, so if it tips over and you fall out, there could be some serious injuries there. But and also there was an aftershock, I believe, in Venezuela. I know they're still pulling people out. Did you see the story about the woman who had the baby and was under the rubble for like 4 days and came out with the baby?
1: Unbelievable. 18-day baby.
0: Yeah.
1: That's it. Brand new.
0: Yeah.
1: For 3 days under rubble.
0: No food, no access to anything, no water.
1: I can't even believe it. That's a miracle.
0: Unbelievable.
1: That's a miracle.
0: Be buying a lottery ticket, that's for damn sure. AC/DC.

0: Ortiz 0 for 3 tonight. He's never faced Antone in his career.
1: Back is Friedel. Still back at the warning track, and he's gone! Joey Ortiz!
2: Right away, Joey, boy, he needed that. Wow! Oh, that's got to feel good for Joey.
3: There is no one in that dugout that deserved it more, that the fans, that the players wanted it more for than Joey Ortiz.
4: Big spot for Joey Ortiz, and he comes up with a two-run dinger. Two outs in the eighth inning, giving the Brew Crew a 5-3 comeback win over the Reds last night. Same two teams tonight at 6:40, second of four against Cincinnati at home at Miller Park. Team USA taking on Bosnia-Herzegovina tomorrow night at 7 o'clock.
5: USA! USA! USA! USA! USA!
4: That game will be on Fox and Telemundo. The knockout round of 32 as we start to whittle away and get down to the Sweet 16. If the U.S. wins, then they'll move on. If they lose, then that's it.
6: It's over, Gene.
4: The dream is over. The Memphis Grizzlies trading star Ja Morant to the Trailblazers for a couple of players, Jeremy Grant and Chris Murray. Former Tennessee Titans and Arizona Cardinals running back Chris Johnson revealing that he's been diagnosed with ALS.
7: Why do you want to share this now?
8: Because if sharing my story helps even one person get diagnosed sooner, inspires more research, or gives another family hope, then it's worth it.
7: Johnson says he was in the prime of his life, working out daily and running errands with his four children until ALS changed everything. Let's go back to last year. When did you notice that something was off?
8: I first noticed weakness in my right hand. At first, it was little things like my grip didn't feel right, and I wasn't as strong as I've always been.
4: He was doing an interview yesterday with Michael Strahan on Good Morning America. Diagnosed with the disease back in 2025, said there was no history of ALS in my family.
9: Wow.
4: Using a speech-generating device based on recordings of his voice to speak. He's unable to speak now with the ALS. Doctors believe my case is what's called sporadic ALS, which is actually how the vast majority of ALS cases happen. He played 10 seasons in the NFL with the Titans, the Jets, and the Cardinals, earning himself the nickname CJ2K when he rushed for 2,006 yards back in 2009. Still ranks 7th in NFL history, and now he's in a battle with ALS. Yeah, tragic. Lions releasing Terrion Arnold after he was arrested last week on felony charges of armed robbery and kidnapping. Had his bond set at $1 million yesterday by the Hillsborough County judge, Christopher Sabella, that's in Florida, added the following conditions to his bond. He is not allowed contact with the six co-defendants or the witnesses in the case. He must surrender his passport within 48 hours, and he was

0: Well, you don't have to worry about training with the Lions anymore because they released his ass. Which is not surprising. This guy's looking at a possible sentence of life in prison. For this kidnapping. Federal crimes here. Yeah, the kidnapping.
1: Ugh.
0: Former NBA players Malik Beasley and Ed Davis, along with an NBA agent, are among six defendants indicted yesterday on charges related to an alleged sports gambling scheme targeting at least four games during the 23-24 season. Gonna have some problems here with this gambling stuff. According to the indictment, Beasley lost millions of dollars gambling during his nine-year NBA career, and he agreed to manipulate his stats ahead of at least four games during the 2023-2024 season while he was with the Bucks, so that the co-conspirators could wager on the stats and then make money and reduce his debt.
1: Mm-hmm.
0: So not a good look there for Malik Beasley. And Victor Hovland got the win yesterday.
2: This is it. And Victor Hovland has won the Travelers. And this is the first time that Victor's mother, Galinda, has seen him win in person. So an abrupt conclusion when it looked like Scheffler was going to nail another must-have putt. Not this time. And Hovland has the Travelers title.
0: Hovland beating Scottie Scheffler in the playoff yesterday at the Travelers. Both his parents were from Norway, and mom had never seen him win before in person. So she shows up. She's there. She wins, or he wins. He's hanging out with his mom, and then the Norwegian fans who are in the States for World Cup soccer.
1: Yes, he goes over
0: and starts doing the rowing thing with
1: him. Yes. Oh, my gosh.
0: Mad cool.
1: I love that so much.
0: Mad cool. Yeah, did the row with the Norwegian soccer fans who cheered him on. Hovland capping off the rally when he made a 7-foot birdie putt on the first playoff hole and won the Travelers when Scheffler missed his 4-foot birdie putt. And then did the row.
1: That.
0: Pretty sweet.
1: So awesome. So much energy, so cool, so fun. You know, unique and such a cool celebration.
0: Rock Mornings with Brian and Gene. 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It's got all our contact info. Grant Bills will join us just after 7 a.m. today, a little bit early. He's got some stuff to do. We'll get to Bad News, Happy Music, some 4th of July stuff. Let you know what's new on New Release Tuesday. In a very disgusting situation, we've got to talk about that next. You may know what I'm gonna bring up here.
1: Mm-hmm. Okay.
0: At a concert recently, a recent concert situation that occurred that could have been easily avoided.
1: All right, coming up.
0: Yeah, we'll get to that next.
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0: World Cup soccer continuing today with three games on Telemundo, Fox, and Peacock. Ivory Coast versus Norway. That game starts at noon. We'll see if the Norwegians continue to row all across America.
1: Mm-hmm. They're fun to watch.
0: France versus Sweden at 4 o'clock. Goes Sweden. F France. Blaming America for their lack of air conditioning. Screw you. AC exists. If you don't want it, that's on you, bruh. Then you got Mexico and Ecuador at 8 o'clock tonight. Over on CBS tonight at 7 p.m., the Presidential 1776 Award. It's a competition for high school kids focused on the Declaration of Independence, the Constitutional Convention, the founders, and key Revolutionary War battles. So it's some kind of contest mm-hmm. where kids are answering questions, I'm assuming.
1: Smart history kids?
0: Yeah, I would assume they're smart.
1: Mm-hmm.
0: America's Got Talent, new episode on NBC tonight at 7 p.m. Also on BET at 8:30, the series premiere of Comic View Rooftop Series.
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0: This is a revival of that series from the 90s. It's got three comedians on a Hollywood rooftop doing comedy. Comic View Rooftop Series making its series premiere tonight on BET at 8:30. Also on BET at 10 p.m., the series premiere of Lot Patrol, a sitcom about a group of security guards patrolling the back lot of a major Hollywood studio. New episode of Password on NBC tonight featuring Ice-T and Jimmy Fallon. And a new stand-up special on Netflix from Louis C.K. called Ridiculous. He's kind of making his return to comedy after he got canceled for a little while.
6: Yeah, my dad's 89 and he's in a home now. He's in a home. You know what that means, right? He's in a, there's a pink plastic water pitcher in the room. You know what I mean? Yeah. He's in a home. My sisters and I put him in a home. Because he was too old to stop us from putting him in there. He was just too weak to resist being forced. So we went looking for a home to put our dad in, and we went on a tour, and not with him, but you don't bring him on the tour. No, his first time there is the day that it's the last place he'll ever go.
0: Louis C.K., Ridiculous. New stand-up special from him on Netflix today.
1: Yeah, that story broke, what, in 2017, something like that?
0: Was he whacking off in front of people?
1: Accused of sexual misconduct. And
0: he just sort of took it out and started whacking off in front of people, right?
1: Yeah, confirmed that some of those stories were true. I mean, he confirmed that some of the stories were true, and then he kind of retreated from public life and gradually returning to the stage and now to this comedy special. He's talented. He's a funny guy.
0: Also, it's New Release Tuesday, so if you want to hunker down with your air conditioning...
1: Yeah, what's up?
0: ...and watch a movie that's coming out on DVD, you're in luck. There's a couple that are coming out today. Crime 101, rated R, starring Chris Hemsworth, Mark Ruffalo, Halle Berry, Jennifer Jason Leigh. A jewel thief risking his flawless record against an equally obsessive detective has to drive on the 101 in L.A.
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0: Crime 101. I saw it. It was okay. They Will Kill You. Also on DVD today. It's rated R. Stars Zazie Beetz, Patricia Arquette, Tom Felton, Heather Graham, James Remar. A woman taking a job as a housekeeper in an NYC high-rise, unaware of the building's history of disappearances, soon realizes the community in the building is shrouded in mystery.
11: The Virgil was built in 1923. Today, it's one of the most exclusive buildings in Manhattan.
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14: This building is a temple to Satan. Each month we must pay with a human sacrifice. Tonight, you are the offering.
0: They will kill you. New on DVD for...
1: That's a lot of locks.
0: Yeah. Also rated R and on DVD today, a movie called Night Patrol. My wife and I watched this when it was on Shudder. You've got Jermaine Fowler, Justin Long, CM Punk, Dermot Mulroney. An LA cop discovers that a local task force is hiding a secret. The secret is they're vampires.
15: Did you just spoil alert?
0: Yeah, hashtag spoiler alert. It's called Night Patrol. It's okay.
16: When I was a kid, all I wanted to do was be a cop. I just thought it was the coolest thing. Portrayed differently now. We're seen in a very negative light.
17: Stop running!
16: Most of us are good. But there are a few bad apples out there.
18: Turn around and face the other way.
0: Night Patrol, rated R, new one, new release Tuesday. There's also a movie called Kraken. I'm sure you're familiar with what the Kraken is.
1: Yeah.
0: Mythological sea creature. Mm-hmm. I believe it's Swedish or Norwegian. So I don't know if it's dubbed or subtitled or what it is, but the trailer looks pretty good. Looks like a fun movie. It's called Kraken. A marine biologist doing research on a fish farm when she encounters several strange occurrences, along with the brutal deaths of two teenagers. Also, all signs point to the deep fjord. Can there be more to the depths than the eye can see? Kraken. Might check
1: kinda
0: that out.
1: Kind of action and
0: check that out.
1: Maybe a popcorn. Just sit back and watch the monster.
0: Also, are you familiar with the movie Forgetting Sarah Marshall?
1: Yes.
0: What do you remember about that film? It came out almost a decade ago.
1: Just that didn't he go on vacation or something to forget his girlfriend and then another girl?
0: He was dating he was with a famous girl who wanted to be an actress. And he was a musician artist guy, right? And he had a Dracula puppet show that he was producing. Remember that? And so he hooks up with Mila Kunis' character.
1: Right. In Mexico or somewhere
0: then
1: like that.
0: Steals the naked picture of her from the bathroom. Yes. She's embarrassed about that. And then the girlfriend comes back around and all the things.
1: But he's really meant to be Mila.
0: Anyways, that movie came out in 2008, so almost two decades ago. Forgetting Sarah Marshall. And one of the highlights of that film was the Dracula puppet show. Jason Segel's character stages at the end, right? That was his sort of impetus in life. He wanted to create this Dracula puppet show, right? And he was working on it, didn't get a lot of support from the previous girlfriend, finally gets some support from the new girlfriend, and then at the end, he finally comes to fruition. Well, apparently people have been clamoring. Some people, a small sect of people, have been clamoring for an actual Dracula puppet movie, and it might actually be happening.
19: This is a song that I never thought I would write on the night I'm dying. Sorry for all the wrong I've done. I finished trying. It was a wonderful dream. Now let him come and slay me.
0: Jason has apparently always wanted to turn it into its own movie, and now it might happen. He says he and his collaborators have been talking about it, and they're getting there. Quote, end quote. Every once in a while, I get an itch, and I get my puppet because I have him, and I go perform live somewhere. But I still dream of doing that musical. I have an idea for how to do it, too. So if you've been waiting and wanting and wishing, and it won't be a sequel to Forgetting Sarah Marshall. It sounds like it's going to be its own thing, a Dracula puppet movie musical based on that character or whatever from that movie.
1: Yeah, Hawaii. They were in Hawaii.
0: Yeah. And last but not least, this is a... Look, I've been in the VIP a lot ever since I started working in radio. It's one of the benefits, one of the only benefits of having a job in radio is getting access to VIP areas. And usually when you go somewhere to a concert where you have VIP access, you have VIP bathrooms. really nice bathrooms. Like right now, they're bringing in these prissy potties, right, where they're on a trailer and they've got an actual...
1: At music festivals, outdoor music festivals.
0: So instead of being in a sweltering hot death trap that stinks like, you know, some dirty diapers.
1: Like a festival.
0: You can go into a prissy potty. A lot of them have air conditioning, running water. They've got an actual toilet. Maybe they've got some flowers and it smells nice in there and all that. That's part of the benefit of being a VIP, of being close to the stage, right, is that you have that access to the bathroom. But apparently one person at a Noah Kahan show recently didn't take advantage of the VIP area and pooped themselves right there in their seats. And while they were pooping themselves, they were reaching into their pants and pulling the poop out and throwing it on the floor and trying to waffle stomp it through the grates because they had taken, they must have been on a field, like a baseball field or a football field. And so a lot of times what they do is they put out like these metal... metal flooring right on top of the grass to try to save the grass from being trampled. And apparently this woman or person, I don't know if it was a woman, but she was waffle stomping the poop, trying to get it through the grate right there in front of people. And people were videotaping and there's pictures and there's video of the whole damn thing. And so this guy had to like...
1: Make a statement about it.
0: Because this woman didn't want to go to the bathroom to poop because she was afraid she was going to miss a couple of songs. And look, I get it, right? You pay all that money, you go to the show, you get the VIP.
1: Please, dear God, right?
0: You're right up front, and look, sometimes you can't help it. Nature calls when it calls, and so you got a quick duck out. But how long does it take to go and cop a squat and poop? It takes maybe 5 minutes, so you miss one song?
1: Well, and you've got to get out and back, but none of that matters, right? We could talk about how you could probably be gone a half an hour by the time you leave the front row and you got to navigate.
0: Doesn't matter, you can't do this.
1: Human
0: decency.
1: But
0: look,
1: correct.
0: I get it, right? If all of a sudden... you're in an inescapable place, and it hits you, and you have no choice, then sometimes it's going to happen. I get it, right? We can't always plan for those things, but this sounds more like, I knew I had to poop, but I'm not going to miss this song, so I'm just going to poop here in my seat. Noah Kahan, at his Toronto show, asked fans to pledge not to leave it on the floor. He says, if you have to poop at a show, please, dear God, just go to the bathroom. LMAO. The incident apparently took place when a fan defecated on a floor there in Philadelphia at a show that he had recently, and then a couple nights later in Toronto had to address the situation.
1: Yeah, and apparently not the only one. Olivia Rodrigo admitted she's...
0: smells diapers.
1: People in the front row have...
0: Well, some people do that, right? Because, you know, like I said, you spend the money, you get there very early... You want to be right up front. You don't want to lose your spot. And so what's the solution? Do I try a catheter? Do I just wear a diaper and poop and pee myself and not leave? And now I'm just the guy who pooped and peed himself?
1: I don't do either of those things.
0: I don't understand that mentality at all.
1: Well, didn't we hear this about take it out of concerts? Wasn't this a thing for... like the ball dropping in New York's Times Square,
0: because they won't let you leave. If you leave, you lose your spot. Especially if you're like up by the gate, you know what I mean? Like if you don't have like
1: that
0: these...
1: was the first time I remember hearing about people like wearing adult accommodations to not leave the line or space.
0: Look,
1: that
0: if
1: they
0: I have an incontinence problem where I can't control it,
1: well, of course, that's what they're made for.
0: But if I'm just using it as a way to not act like a civilized human being, then there's something going on upstairs.
1: So whether it's concerts or apparently these experiences, but people are doing that. And
0: stop
1: then
0: it.
1: Noah Kahan's got to make a statement about that.
0: We're going to get to Grant Bills of the Wisco Sports Show in just a bit. Don't go anywhere.
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13: Here's the WIZM News Minute. Riverside Park is busy as setup for this week's Riverfest celebration continues. It takes about 4 full days to get the park ready for the annual festival, which begins tomorrow. The work could not get done without the help of volunteers, said DJ Olbris, media director for Riverfest. The defendant in a child sexual assault case in La Crosse needs $5,000 to be released from the county jail. Matthew Weber of Billings, Montana, is suspected of having sexual contact this month with a child younger than 13. Within a couple of days of the incident, Weber reportedly took a flight to Montana. A warrant was issued to have him return to Wisconsin. The YMCA in La Crosse has celebrated with a special member, holding a party on Monday for Joyce Hageman, who turned 100 over the weekend. She's been a longtime member of the Y for more than 30 years. Many of her friends and fellow Y members showed up at the Doll Branch to share some birthday cake with her. Joyce said the water fitness classes at the Y have helped keep her healthy. I'm Brad Williams.
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23: Hi, I'm State Representative Steve Doyle. 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Did you know that Wisconsin is home to approximately 1.3 million dairy cows, and the dairy industry contributes $52 billion annually to Wisconsin's economy? 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Like many of us, farmers are having a hard time holding on. We're losing small family farms at a record pace. 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This message was paid for by the friends of Steve Doyle, because being in the dairy state is something that we should take pride in.
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0: try to cleanse our palate a little bit from the dead baby story at the music festival in Michigan, Electric Forest, and the Noah Kahan story where the concert goer basically crapped their pants and then pulled the poop out of their pants with their bare hands, threw it on the floor, and tried to waffle stomp it away. I don't know what kind of reality I'm living in now, but I'm not really enjoying stories like that, Gene. I got to be honest. Not quite sure what kind of mentality people have anymore.
1: It's that he has to say, hey, if you got to use a restroom, could you use a restroom? Seems to make sense, doesn't it?
0: Are we not? Is it because we're not bullying people enough anymore? Because, like,
1: I don't know.
0: If you pooped your pants in school, right? And kids did it when you were a kid. I mean, you had to live with that scarlet letter forever.
1: So this was a video caught on video. Is that?
0: I don't know if the act of the poop, but like after it, you can clearly see it on the ground and someone reacting, someone sitting, and then there's people posting about it all over, you know, Twitter and whatever.
1: Of course.
0: I was sitting in the row behind this person, and they did this, that, and the other thing. And
1: okay, I don't know if I need to see that video. Yeah, addressing the situation on social media. Noah.
0: Anyways, to cleanse our palate of all that.
1: Yeah.
0: A really nice story out of Phoenix. This is cool. We know in our community that sometimes school resource officers, the NROs, right? Mm-hmm. The police officers who are in the schools.
1: Awesome, awesome people.
0: Are doing a great job, but they don't really get recognized for that. There's a lot of people in the communities that have problems with these police officers in the schools. Well, one school resource officer in Phoenix paid money to rent an entire movie theater for 144 middle school kids after funding for their planned field trip fell through. So they were supposed to go on a field trip. The funding fell through. And this guy said, you know what? These kids, they deserve
1: a field trip and a school celebration.
0: And maybe I don't have the kind of money they're looking for to go on these field trips, whatever it was. Yeah. Colonial Williamsburg
1: Park or something like that. So
0: many of the students, too, of these 144 middle school kids, for many of them, it was their first time ever going to an actual movie theater. Think about that. You're an 11, 12, 13-year-old kid. You've never been to the theater once. Not once. The guy's name is Officer Sean Reevy. Covered the cost of the tickets, and he also picked up the popcorn and the drinks.
1: Yeah.
0: Well, he found out that these kids had never gone, and he said, well, I can't have that. So I'm going to take care of the tickets and the popcorn and the drinks.
2: Some of them live in a different life than most of us would comprehend. They just haven't seen a lot of good things with their own eyes. I rented out the entire theater. Yesterday in the cafeteria when Miss Alejo said some of you are going to have to spend your own money to buy snacks and such, I saw the looks on your faces and it made me sad. So we called the theater and I bought you guys all popcorn, snacks, and a drink. So, thank you. You guys are awesome. And if they needed more, I would have given them more.
0: Seventh and eighth graders, Greenway Middle School, After the Bell summer program, enjoying a private showing of Toy Story 5.
1: I was just going to say, was it Toy Story 5? That's my guess it was.
0: Popcorn, candy, and drinks for many of the students. It was their first trip ever to a movie theater. Unbelievable. Program coordinator Katie Jenkins, scrambling after the funding for their annual end-of-summer celebration fell through, and with very few options left, she reached out to this guy for some help. She told me how much she needed. I gave it to them so they could go. Theater rental cost less than $2,000, but the candy, the popcorn, the sodas put him over that title. And he said, hey, look, if they needed more, I would have given them more. You can't break a promise to a kid. They come here knowing that there's a reward at the end. Title I school in Phoenix where many families face financial hardships.
1: Yeah, I was just going to say, so it's a summer program where they probably would be home
0: families,
1: alone,
0: yes.
1: You know, and they can't, you know, they're right at that age where they could probably be home alone, but staying home alone and putting them at risk probably in their neighborhoods or with others around. And so this is a safe program for
0: them. This guy, by the way, Reevy, spent 2 decades in law enforcement, says that working closely with the students, giving him firsthand look at challenges that many people never see. Said some of them live in a much different life than most of us would comprehend. They just haven't seen a lot of good things with their own eyes. Mm-hmm. Last year, this guy spent more than $3,000 out of his own pocket to take students to Hurricane Harbor. This is one of these outdoor water parks in Phoenix, right? So this guy is constantly doing this for the kids in his community, and that's a really cool thing. And elsewhere, speaking of kids and water parks and drowning, 7-year-old Texas boy being called a hero after he saved his one-year-old brother from drowning in the family's swimming pool. Patrick found his younger brother, Liam, unresponsive in the water, pulled him out right away, yelled for his mom, ran to a neighbor's house for more help. Younger boy expected to make a full recovery. His older brother, Patrick, has been nominated for a Sheriff's Commendation Award for his bravery.
1: Seven-year-old kid.
0: This is in Texas.
1: Mm-hmm.
0: Incredible bravery.
1: Family pool, I'm assuming.
0: So yeah, family backyard swimming pool. Helped to save the toddler's life. It happened on June 21st. Liam discovered unresponsive in the family swimming pool. Deputies with the sheriff's office responding along with emergency crews began life-saving treatment before taking the little boy to the medical center. Thankfully, Liam is making a full recovery. Patrick was the first to find his brother in the water, just 7 years old, pulled him from the pool, rushing to alert his mom, then going over to the neighbor's house to get even more help. The sheriff's office said in a moment of crisis, even adults can freeze under pressure. Patrick did the opposite. Now this kid's getting a commendation from the sheriff's office.
1: That's pretty young. Cool. That's young to be able to pull a baby out of a toddler out of a pool and go get adults and know what to do and act that quickly.
0: Crazy. Good stories. A couple of good stories to cleanse the palate a little bit from our Noah Kahn thing. We'll talk to Grant Bills, and we'll do that next.
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0: Normally, we'd be talking to Grant Bills on a Tuesday at about 8:15, but he's got some work commitments this morning, so we're going to get him on an hour early. Grant Bills, host of the Wisco Sports Show. 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Grant, how are you, sir?
19: I'm doing excellent. Yeah, thank you for sliding me in. Our morning show guy, Ebo, is out this week, so I'm chiming in, doing a little morning show work. I don't know how you guys do it. It's a little...
0: I love it.
19: Yeah, I know. You texted me at like 2 o'clock this morning. Is that when you get up?
0: I get up at 1. I'm in here by about 1:30, and then I dip at about 10:30. As soon as humanly possible, I get out of this stupid building. So that's why I come in so early. Get all the work done in the morning so I don't have to be here in the afternoon when the dregs of society show up.
1: That means us. That means coworkers, Grant. People, see, other people that he likes and works with. That's what he's trying
0: to say. There's like four left. There's like four of them left.
1: That's what, Grant, he's trying to say, four, Grant. Grant, it's a big week, a holiday week, so you're doing double duty there. And
0: Grant, I had one sports question, and then I want to get to the good stuff.
19: Okay.
0: Cubs, Brewers, the Brew Crew lose two. They're still 5.5 up. After that series, Pat Murphy didn't seem too pleased with their performance this weekend. What's your takeaway from the Cubs-Brewers weekend?
19: They need to hit the ball. They need to hit the ball when there are runners on base and they have opportunities to score. And that was true in the Cincinnati series, too. They didn't play good ball in the Reds series. Now they won all three games because the Reds are terrible, as we saw again last night. The Reds are awful. And the Brewers always beat the Reds. Like, that's just, like, for my entire life, the Packers beat the Bears. Even when the Bears seemed like they were better, and even when the Packers didn't seem like they had their best team, like the Packers are just, they beat the Bears. It's what happened. It's the same thing with the Reds. But they didn't score during the Reds series either. Their bullpen wasn't awesome against either, wasn't great in the Chicago series, but wasn't the reason they lost, especially on Sunday. They'd just been just awful with runners in scoring position. And last night, got a little bit of reprieve there. Jake Bowers got a hit with runners on, and Joey Ortiz hit the go-ahead home run. But that's really their biggest issue right now. Starting pitching has been awesome. I think the bullpen, as long as they can continue to get healthier, they're fine for now. They just need to score more runs. That was their issue.
0: Yeah, the Brewers obviously still in firm control of the first place spot in the NL Central. The All-Star break right around the corner, and for all intents and purposes, seems like the train keeps a rolling.
19: Yep. And we saw that last night, too. Like, Robert Gasser is their, well, they're running with a six-man rotation right now. So they had one of their lesser starters, and he was still able to go out and give him 5 2/3. I know he gave up 3 runs, but the offense occasionally has to be able to score 3 or more runs. And last night they did. Their bullpen is a little thin right now. McGill and Ashby are probably the two, or McGill and Uribe are probably the two arms that you feel great about. Ashby has been really shaky recently. He looked excellent last night, so I guess that's a good sign. They just need to find a way to get healthier, and they have a long stretch of games here now without an off day before the All-Star break, and I think a doubleheader or two in there. So their starting pitchers are going to have to give them length, and their bullpen is going to have to be able to get a little bit healthier just to, you know, just functionally to make it to the All-Star break without running out of pitchers on a nightly basis as a baseball team. That's kind of the goal right now.
0: Grant Bills of the Wisco Sports Show joining us normally on Tuesdays at 8:15, but we got him an hour early this week because he's got some work commitments. I wanted to talk briefly about the Noah Kahan situation. I'm sure you know who that is because you're a young musician, and that seems like something that's in your wheelhouse. Are you familiar with this Noah Kahan guy?
19: I know of Noah Kahan. I do not know of his situation.
0: All right. Well, I thought it was pronounced Kahan because Gene corrects me every time I say Kahan. So which one is it? Is it Kahan or Kahan?
19: I just said it quickly and hoped you wouldn't notice because I'm not sure either.
0: All right. Okay. I'm going with Kahan because it makes me feel better because that's how it's spelled. And God damn it, if you don't want me pronouncing your name the way it's spelled, then spell it differently. Noah Kahan.
19: Gene would know. Ask Balzer. She would definitely know.
1: For sure.
19: Why are you asking me?
0: Well, Gene's got the young girls in her house, and they all seem to know what his name is. Anyways, so
19: that's
0: the situation was he had a show in Philadelphia. It's actually a very viral situation. I'm kind of surprised you haven't heard. Where a person sitting kind of close to the front apparently pooped their pants rather than going to the bathroom because they didn't want to miss any songs. While they were pooping their pants, they were pulling the poop out of their pants with their bare hands and then throwing it on the ground and trying to waffle stomp it. through the grates that they had put on the grass there in Philly. He had to address the situation because the video went super viral on Twitter and
1: basically
0: whatnot,
1: tell people to go to the restroom.
0: And had to tell people in Toronto a couple of nights later, like, look, if you got to poop, go poop. Don't be pooping on the floor at my shows.
1: There's venue workers that have to deal with this.
0: Have you ever encountered something like this at a show that you've either performed at or that you've attended? I know you go to some of these real bad hippie jam bands, and maybe people are so high they don't know what the hell they're doing, and they just poop all over the place.
19: Well, mostly when our band performs, no one would ever even dare go to the bathroom. So it actually happens all the time when we play it, you know, the popcorn or the alcohol.
1: Definitely.
19: The one thing that comes to mind, and I guess I knew of the pooping at his show. I didn't know that it, like, came out of the pants. And what's wrong with people? I didn't know all of that.
0: Well, I got a list, and I'm writing. I got a very long list, and I could go through it, but we don't have the time.
1: We don't.
19: Yeah. The one thing that I can remember was... the first time I went to a Dead & Company show, I saw them four or five times maybe. The first time I saw them, it would have been in 2021 at Wrigley. We were on the field. You know, they set up the chairs.
0: Yep.
19: And someone, I don't know, three or four rows in front of me, we were kind of near the aisle, just walked right out into the aisle and just threw up right in the middle of it. And I'm like, oh, okay. Maybe it was shrooms or something. I don't know. Those typically jack up your stomach pretty badly.
0: Yeah.
19: But I'm like, and then he just walked right back to his seat and started dancing again. I'm like,
1: boot and rally.
0: Boot and rally. That's what we call it around here, boot and rally.
19: Yeah, but normally you want to do that in the toilet. Like, you disappear to the bathroom to do that, and then you show up, and that's the rally. You reappear after going to do it in a private place.
1: Well, we agree on those, but I don't think everybody does. That's the point here. I don't think
0: Jean had
1: does.
0: A boot and rally in her hair one time at a show. Did you hear this story?
1: I did.
19: No.
1: I was at a concert and was walking up towards the stage, and a guy was coming towards me in the crowd and looked like he was going to throw up, and did. In my hair, in my face, because I couldn't move. I couldn't get out of the way is what happened. I couldn't leave. I was trapped in between folks. And so, yeah, it was bad. I had to go to the bathroom, put my hair in a sink, get a T-shirt from the... you know,
0: merch table
1: and change my clothes. It was
19: sounds like a bit of a trolley problem. He decided, okay, I could puke to the right where there are rows of people, yep, or this one woman to my
1: directly.
19: Left would be the only victim.
0: Yeah.
19: Okay. Do you remember what concert it was?
1: Yes. It was Van Halen at the Coliseum in Madison, Dane County Coliseum.
0: Probably like a $20 ticket in the 80s. Man, that would have been delightful.
1: Merch for free is what it was, Brian.
0: Just giving you merch as you walk in the venue? Is that... Grant Bills of the Wisco Sports Show joining us on the phone a little bit early this morning. The next topic I wanted to discuss with you, of course, is the big holiday, America's 250th birthday, the 4th of July, this Saturday. Describe your perfect 4th of July holiday.
1: What are you doing?
19: Ooh. Well,
0: I don't want to know what you're doing. I want to know what your perfect idea of a 4th of July would be.
19: It would be on a lake. But a modest lake, not one of those lakes where all the cabins are mansions. One of the lakes where it's just, you know, people on
0: chill
19: simple
0: vibe.
19: Pontoons.
0: Chill vibe.
19: Simple cabins, very chill. People boating around. I'm sitting by the water. There's activity. At night, there's people shooting off fireworks, but everybody stops at 10:30 because I don't want to have to listen to them when I'm trying to go to sleep. There's maybe a bucket of brandy slush or Miller High Life. Bud Light Lime, summery beers like that. Something's been made on the grill. Could be anything. Brats, chicken. You could really be a big cut up watermelon. There's always watermelon around. You know what I mean? Oh, and growing up, my sister's birthday is on July 6th, so we'd always celebrate it on the 4th. And there would be a cake with white frosting, and then the top would be lined with blueberries and strawberries, you know, red, white, and blue.
1: Of course. Your sister, yes. Happy birthday.
19: Someone's playing Lee Greenwood also.
0: Very American. Sounds good. Sounds like a good time. No desire to be in the mix at a festival with a bunch of people and fair food and fireworks over the river. Any of that stuff? None of that?
19: No. I grew up out of town on a lake. So people, you know, on a lake are always like, oh, you know, Bob Smith's shooting the fireworks off over tonight by the boat landing. You know, like there was just always someone shooting fireworks. So we never had to go anywhere for that. And I think that's a big driving force for when people go to festivals is the big fireworks show. At least I would assume on the 4th of July. I don't know.
1: Did people come stay with you? You had the lake place.
19: I mean, maybe during the day. Maybe gathering during the day. Normally not like a big overnight weekend thing. No. Nothing crazy like that.
1: Well, happy 4th of July.
19: Maybe you take the boat up to the other end of the lake because, you know, Tom's bar is shooting off a million fireworks. You just really, you're relocating to where the free firework shows are. And free, you know, you'd always drop a case of beer off at the dock of, you know, like the guy across the lake from us, his nickname is Tiny. We'd always drop off a case of beer as a thank you, which is funny. He's not a small man. It was a funny nickname. He's huge, built like a brick milk house. But really, that's kind of the vibe. It's just, which neighbor is shooting fireworks off their dock? How can we go watch them and then give them beers at thank you?
0: I have known Grant Bills now for probably over a decade, I would say, right?
19: That's crazy.
0: Have you worked for our company for a decade?
19: Yes.
0: All right.
19: Yes.
0: So I've known Grant Bills, not closely. I mean, we've grown a little closer over the last several years. We exchange texts on a somewhat regular basis. But yet, I have gone to his musical performances and seen him.
1: Mm-hmm.
0: He has shown up at a football afternoon, a soiree for when I was in a local watering hole, drinking some beers and enjoying myself and watching sports on the boob tube. Grant has shown up for that and enjoyed the free food that's provided at the bar during a Packer game. Yet I have not ever received an invite to this fabled lake house. Where all of this awesome stuff happens.
1: I'm not invited. Go to the lake.
0: I've met his beautiful mother. I've accosted him at a wine drinking establishment before, when he was there with young people and yelled his name and made fun of his mustache. But yet I've never once gotten the invite to this cabin on the lake. Never, not once.
19: It's like 2 hours from where you live. That's a long way.
0: I'll be there in a half. Mm-hmm. I'll be there in 45 minutes. I'll break the sound barrier to get there, Grant. I can make it there in an hour and 15.
19: I actually don't doubt that. I would love to hang out with you over the fourth, Simpson. I don't know. I don't. Do you want to be? I don't want you around my family. Who knows what you're gonna say?
1: That's the thing.
19: You know
1: what I mean?
0: I'm gonna say all of the things.
1: That's why I don't think so.
0: All of the things, Grant. Do you all the things you don't want to hear are the things I'm gonna say?
19: That's why you're not invited. I guess you just answered your own question. Mm-hmm. This is why you haven't been invited places.
0: Well, I feel like you're missing out on some free entertainment. You like these free things on the lake that only require a case of beer to some guy named Tiny. I don't need a nickname. I don't even need the case of beer. I'll BYO my own beer. And then I'll enjoy your cabin by the lake. And I'll say some wonderful things to your lovely mother. And then I'll dip. Yeah. And I'll dip. I'll be out.
19: Next time I'm in La Crosse, I'm going to stay at your house. That'll be the first step.
0: We got plenty of room, and the air conditioning is at 64, so it's nice and cold.
19: Mine was at 73 last night. Oh, I'd kill for 64.
0: Oh, it's like it's in the 50s in the basement where you would stay. You can see your breath in my basement right now. It's that cold.
19: You're speaking my language.
0: I know.
19: Simpson, next time I am anywhere near you celebrating anything, I will be sure to let you know.
0: What kind of swimsuit does your mom wear when she goes in the lake?
1: Okay, all right. Thanks. Have a good 4th of July. Happy birthday, America.
0: Talking one piece, two piece.
1: Have
0: what
1: fun
0: we got here?
1: Doing
0: something
1: double
0: I've never
1: duty,
0: seen before. Some
1: double
0: kind of crazy
1: duty
0: swimsuit.
1: At work this week, and we'll talk to you next week, okay?
19: Thank you, Gene. Have a happy 4th of July Riverfest this week.
0: All right. Grant Bills of the Wisco Sports Show joining us each and every Tuesday, normally at about 8:15. Got him a little bit early today.
17: I guess I maybe would have tried to choke it down.
1: Mm-hmm.
0: That's how he rolls with all that grilled food he's eating. Mm-hmm. I'm kind of with him on that. Like, look, I get it. Most people, a patriotic human being, right, an American, would say hamburgers, hot dogs, right? You got to have
1: them. But he's like chicken, barbecue, ribs. Look, it doesn't matter.
0: If it's meat and it's on the grill, I'm good.
1: Yeah.
0: Right? If I show up and there's no meat and there's no grill, then we're going to have a problem. Right? As long as there's like an attempt made to grill some meat.
1: Could be whatever.
0: Whatever. Now, if you're half-assing it because it's like the cheap meat or whatever.
1: That's all right. Whatever. It could be sausages, tubular meat. Could be chicken. Could
0: like
1: be
0: that.
1: Kebabs.
0: All
1: could be steaks.
0: Options.
1: It could
17: I
1: be
17: just want to know who the starting shorts
1: are. Ribs. Could be any of that.

0: Like,
1: we had an employee here years ago, Amy, and she called it their place by the lake. And then she tried to sell me that it's just a camper with a patio. And I'm like, yeah, but you're on the water. She's like, it's not that big a deal. And I'm like, I don't have a place by the lake. I don't get to say that out loud. And they're so blasé about it. They just treat it like it's this, you know, it's almost like, oh, well, we bought a camping chair. You know what I mean? Look at my camping chair. And like, I'm some sort of
0: it's a house on a lake.
1: Fancy person. Is. Yeah. And they just say it like
0: out on the pontoon every night for the sunset.
1: Yeah. Going over to Tiny's house and dropping off a case of beer.
0: Watching fireworks over the lake. Rich house.
1: People. Make me sick. No wonder he can afford to work in radio. His parents are loaded.
0: I don't think so.
1: Somebody's loaded. Somebody's got the money. Cause
0: generational cabin.
1: That kind of thing. All right.
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0: We're the only country that has a nationwide hot dog eating contest. A hot dog is the worst thing you can put in the human body. They've done studies that every hot dog you eat takes 30 minutes off of your life. That should be a national emergency. Does it stop us? Hell no. Instead, we have a contest and put it on ESPN on the 4th of July to shine a light on the best and brightest of us all. We feed them to our children at the barbecue. We yell, you get off that trampoline, put out your cigarette, and eat this hot dog. But who cares, right? 30 minutes off your life. You know, it's not like it comes off tonight. You know what I mean? It's not like you eat the hot dog today and you lose it this evening. No, it's at the end when it's weird and scary. So you're telling me with every hot dog I eat, I have 30 minutes less of staring at a wall in a nursing home, waiting for a stranger to change me? Sounds to me like hot dogs are a superfood.
1: That's kind of my take on the whole thing with cigarettes and hot dogs and beers and all that crap.
2: Superfood, bacon?
1: Whatever. That it's all. It's at the end. Bologna. Who cares? The end of the life is never the good part. This is the good part. Live while you can live. Get busy living or get busy dying.
2: Three packages of bacon. Buy three. They were $3 each yesterday at the store.
1: Nice.
2: I know, right?
1: Comedian Tom Papa talking about 4th of July and hot dogs. And Joey Chestnut.
2: How many?
1: Well, he's got 17 of them. 72, I think, is the record.
2: Oh, my gosh.
1: In 10 minutes. I'll never forget. Dude, he choked that guy out, and he still won. He had to take a break to kick some guy's ass, and then he still beat you at eating hot dogs. That's how good he is at eating hot dogs. He said, hold on, brah. I got to take a timeout and choke the ever-living life out of this stupid a-hole who jumped up on my stage to interrupt my contest, and then I still won. And then this August, I'm going to be hanging out with Joey friggin' Chestnut.
2: I know you are. You're going to a game, and he's going to be
1: very
2: there
1: excited.
2: Or something. He's a gigantic favorite to win, by the way, his 18th championship.
1: Well, yeah.
2: Mustard belt in this year's event, which will take place in Coney Island this weekend.
1: Looking forward to it, yeah. Get yourself some Nathan's Famous. Grill up them dogs. Got a text from Pat who said, Sublime, when I start work, yes, please. You're welcome, Pat. Also got a text from someone, Tiffany. All the reasons Grant doesn't want Brian at his fourth party are the reasons I would want Brian at mine. It's survival of the most sarcastic in my family, and he might actually survive. I will roast you right to your face. And if you put enough beer inside the system, then it gets real ugly.
2: He doesn't want you.
1: You blur the lines
2: anywhere around
1: of what's
2: his mother.
1: Real and what's...
2: No.
1: Oh, man. You certainly don't want me around Grant's mom.
2: Correct. Grant does not want you around Grant's mom.
1: I like to think it's all in good fun.
2: It's better if he visits you here than you visit him there. Let's just keep it like that.
1: People are weak. You people that need your boundaries and your safe spaces. You're weak.
2: His mother is probably off limits, yeah.
1: Whatever. It's all good. It's all good fun.
2: Keep telling yourself that.
1: Develop a thicker skin. Get real. Live in reality. A lot of people are apparently upset. I don't know what these people are doing because...
2: About fireworks?
1: No, about the 4th of July. We went to Walmart, I don't know, like 3 weeks ago. We had to pick up a few things. And every single aisle had 4th of July stuff in it.
2: Of course.
1: Every single
2: year,
1: aisle.
2: Of course.
1: Well, like, so you have the 4th of July stuff, right? Those mm-hmm. aisles right over there by the registers. You know, they change those over for the holidays.
2: Yeah.
1: But
2: yeah,
1: then
2: yeah,
1: every
2: yeah.
1: other aisle that you go down, you know, no matter where you're looking for bedding
2: red, white,
1: or you're...
2: Blue.
1: It's all... And it's end caps. It's everywhere. But apparently people are upset about the 4th of July. A lot of people online are saying that big brands have plenty of World Cup promotions but haven't done much to celebrate our nation's 250th.
2: Well, we were talking yesterday about some of the deals and the free donut and, you know, the stuff that you can get. The big brands, there's a Bush, there's Mountain Dew labeling. What they're saying, there isn't enough
1: of
2: that?
1: Specifically, people who remember the bicentennial in 1976, 50 years ago.
2: Oh, so that people that remember...
1: They're comparing it. They're saying apparently in 76, it felt impossible to escape. There were special products, decorations, collectibles, even school supplies with patriotic designs everywhere. This year, fans are saying the selection feels limited. Coca-Cola has released limited edition cans representing all 50 states. Cheerios has
2: those
1: birthday
2: are cool.
1: cake cereal,
2: those.
1: Mountain Dew,
2: yep.
1: being called American Dew.
2: Yep. Saw that.
1: But apparently plenty of shoppers are saying they expected a much bigger celebration for the country's 250th. Well, look, we live in a different political climate than we did in 1976, and I wasn't even born yet, all right? I was like one month old. So things are a little different. Some, just like anything, right? Like Target went way in on the Pride stuff, and then they dialed it back after people got mad. I mean, I think people are sort of, companies are trying to figure out where to be, right? Well, because you try to do one thing to help these people and make them happy, and then these people get pissed.
2: Well, here's something else.
1: And then you reel it in a little bit, and then these people get pissed, and it's like, so where do you operate?
2: I don't even know if it's that. Think about the limited amount of products in 1976.
1: Right.
2: Versus the things that
1: we
2: you can buy.
1: We had one pencil.
2: Right, and you could go to
1: one pen.
2: Kmart versus a thousand million places and stuff off the internet dropped at your front door on a drone tomorrow morning.
1: That's the other thing, too. When you're a brick-and-mortar store, right, you're living on the razor's edge here, right? They're not making it money hand over fist like they used to be, right? Because there's the internet game.
2: So I don't know.
1: Producing
2: those
1: products.
2: You can't compare what the world was like in 76 to
1: But apparently people are upset on the internet saying that we're not making enough.
2: I just bought the flag-like buntings, I think they're called. Whatever, the things like that for my fence just yesterday. So there's still sales happening for 4th of July.
1: We had one from last year that's hung up on our window box, right? Our planter box on the window. The American flag is featured prominently in front of my house and in the back of my house every year.
2: Record travel this weekend, too, because of the 4th of July on a Saturday, and it's one of the busiest travel weekends of the year anyway, and then you add it into having it be a holiday like that. So
1: I don't know. Like I said, maybe I haven't been to enough stores, but I feel like there's plenty of American stuff out there if you want to find it. I don't know if it's being hidden.
2: Maybe it was omnipresent, and it isn't. They don't feel like that now, but like, think of all your choices too.
1: The top television shows that define the American experience. And these are not in order in regards to their importance.
2: Okay.
1: Or how much more they define the American experience than the others. These are only in order of their the chronological order, right? So when they came
2: out. The time that they were on TV,
1: right.
2: TV shows.
1: So I guess if you would think of this list, it would probably be, you know, you hear about the show or you watch the show and it dials you into a certain time frame in American history that you can relate to one way, shape, or another. There's quite a few of them. There's a list of 50, the top 50 TV shows. It's on USAtoday.com, by the way. Ed Sullivan Show, apparently, 48 to 71. That was obviously huge because there was only one television in the neighborhood at the time when they first started. And so everybody would kind of gather around
2: over
1: to see the Honeymooners or to see the Ed Sullivan Show, and you'd see the Beatles or whoever it was performing on that show. People you wouldn't be able to, you know, like I said, the same
2: Elvis.
1: Similar to the internet. I Love Lucy from 51 to 57. A female-led sitcom. First of its kind, right?
2: Impactful, I guess, and generationally a window into time, I guess. Does it make it more American? Maybe it does.
1: These are apparently a list of TV shows that define the American experience.
2: Comedy, maybe that was it. It was the first, like, American comedy series.
1: Could be.
2: If you will.
1: Yeah. Tonight Show, Johnny Carson.
2: Yeah,
1: again, a late night show featuring interviews and celebrities and movie stars and music stars.
2: Hollywood. And like prime Hollywood too, you know, like.
1: Well, and it's been on since 1954. Yeah, and even though Carson doesn't host it anymore, it's still on television.
2: Well, how many parents, you know, stayed up to watch the Tonight Show to see what was going on? And
1: USAtoday.com putting together a list of the top 50 shows that define the American experience. Shows that depict quintessentially American moments and events.
2: So like news programs that spotlight a thing that happened in history?
1: Shows that are included are shows that brought Americans together with our TV screens. Whether they're about the 20-somethings in New York or about wealthy families in Texas. So, again, these are, I think, you know, a representation of what America is. Star Trek on the list at number 4. And, again, these are in chronological order, so they, They don't have anything to do with their importance or being
2: that's
1: better or
2: space,
1: worse.
2: Isn't it? Does that have anything?
1: Well, I mean, look, we were trying to get to space in the 60s and 70s, mm-hmm. right? Like in the 50s, 60s. I mean, sure, that was an important thing. And
2: I mean,
1: with Star Trek,
2: a thousand things after it, but I don't know if it makes it any more American than anything else. But I don't know.
1: Well, when we think about
2: franchises
1: going to the moon,
2: sure.
1: going to outer space, and here they are in the mid 60s. Going beyond that, right? They're going way past what we are looking at from the ground. Star Trek. At number four on the list of the top television shows that define the American experience. You got to have some game shows in there, right?
2: Mm-hmm.
1: Whether it's Wheel of Fortune, whether it's Family Feud, whether it's Price is Right. No, they went with Jeopardy.
2: Is it Alex?
1: Did you know Jeopardy started in 1964?
2: No, I didn't know that.
1: It's been around a long friggin' time.
2: Uh-huh.
1: Well, it's an iconic game, right?
2: Oh, completely. I probably would have gone with Price is Right, but whatever. It doesn't. So there's a game show on there that makes sense to me.
1: Another one. This is obviously the first show that's geared more towards children.
2: I was waiting for this one.
1: Than it is towards adults when we try to get those kids in front
2: iconic.
1: Of the TV.
2: And you're talking about Muppets and educational programming.
1: Learning.
2: And public television.
1: Imagination. Creativity.
2: Mm-hmm.
1: Yeah, Sesame Street from 69 until the present on the list of the top 50 television shows that define the American experience. MASH on there as well, of course. That was a massive show. And then, of course, the connection to the Vietnam War and the people who had to deal with that.
2: And the collective American experience, because it was watched by everyone at the same time that it was happening, right? You tuned in on this night at this time to see the final episode of MASH, and everybody did it.
1: Yeah, appointment viewing.
2: Yeah.
1: Got a text from Matt who says, Star Trek was culturally significant because it was the first television show in primetime to air an interracial kiss. Yeah. Uhura and well, he was kissing all of the ladies. No, it didn't matter what color they were. The green, blue, the brown, the black, yellow, didn't matter. He was kissing everybody. Captain Kirk was, that was kind of his deal.
2: Did they have any soap operas on there? Because soap operas feel like they're
1: surprisingly not in the top 20. Not in the top 20.
2: Okay.
1: But you did have, of course, the All-American Family. Happy Days.
2: Mm-hmm. Mm-hmm.
1: Joni, Richie, Fonz, Mrs. C,
2: mm-hmm.
1: Potsy.
2: Mm-hmm.
1: Happy Days on the list at number 9. SNL comes in at number 10, which again started a very long time ago, 1975, and continues to this day. Sketch comedy, right?
2: Yeah, and that makes sense to me because it's live from New York City. It's America, America, America, America, America, right? American musicians and actors and hosts and all, you know, a lot of public, you know, the comedy about what's going on in America. So it's a window into that. That makes sense to me. Other countries are watching that, and it is America.
1: Finally, we get some representation for people that like to go out drinking. Number 11 on the list. This is all, again, in chronological order.
2: And just pals and friends.
1: Well, breaking balls in a bar, you know? Telling jokes. Drowning your sorrows.
3: Taking a break.
1: Cheers from 82 to 93. A lot of spinoffs from that one. These are, again, television shows that define the American experience. You've also got The Cosby Show on there.
2: Mm-hmm.
1: Seinfeld, of course, making the list at number 13. No big surprise. 89 to 98. You got to have The Simpsons on there as well. Then we get into some of the murkier waters.
2: Yeah.
1: As times start changing, starting in 1991, this show ran until 2018. I didn't realize it was on TV that long. But the Jerry Springer Show.
2: I was waiting for like a daytime one. This one, I guess, wouldn't have been my first pick. But you've got like Phil Donahue and Oprah. I mean,
1: nobody really remembers those ones, though, because they didn't really do much until Jerry came along and changed the game. And then everybody was doing an attempt to do the Jerry Springer. Right, where you're getting people out there and you're surprising them with a guest, or you're fighting on stage. I mean, Geraldo went and did it. You know, Maury Povich in a way was doing it. You had Jenny Jones trying to do it. I mean, they were all doing it.
2: Yeah, but that was like a lower rung of like daytime talk show. I would feel like Oprah is more of a, you know, the iconic daytime, you know, American host that, you know, became the wealthiest woman in America.
1: Yeah. Friends on there as well. American Idol from 02 to 2000 and, well, to the present.
3: And this is American Idol. Mm-hmm.
1: TV shows defining the American experience.
2: No, like Dateline or 60 Minutes or anything.
1: They might be in the top 50, but these are just the top 20. You've also got the Kardashians. The Walking Dead is on there, which is kind of surprising. Maybe it's our fascination with the end of the world. Mm. I don't know. Are we fascinated with that? And they've also got The Pitt on there, which is very recent, 2000. But again, these are some of the TV shows that define the American experience, according to USAtoday.com.
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1: Got a text from Jacob who said MASH was centered around the Korean War. 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So thank you, Jacob. Appreciate it.
2: And people experienced it all at the same moment, like you were saying. 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
1: We've got Evanescence coming up in just a bit.
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5: Here's the WIZM News Minute. Riverside Park is busy as setup for this week's Riverfest celebration continues. It takes about 4 full days to get the park ready for the annual festival, which begins tomorrow. The work could not get done without the help of volunteers, said DJ Olbris, media director for Riverfest. The defendant in a child sexual assault case in La Crosse needs $5,000 to be released from the county jail. Matthew Weber of Billings, Montana, is suspected of having sexual contact this month with a child younger than 13. Within a couple of days of the incident, Weber reportedly took a flight to Montana. A warrant was issued to have him return to Wisconsin. The YMCA in La Crosse has celebrated with a special member, holding a party on Monday for Joyce Hageman, who turned 100 over the weekend. She's been a longtime member of the Y for more than 30 years. Many of her friends and fellow Y members showed up at the Doll Branch to share some birthday cake with her. Joyce said the water fitness classes at the Y have helped keep her healthy. I'm Brad Williams.
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1: A man has finished the greatest Olympian, the greatest swimmer. More medals, gold medals, than any other Olympian, past or present. Michael Phelps.
0: 28 Olympic medals, of which 23 are gold. He was pretty good at swimming, that Michael Phelps.
2: Webbed feet.
0: 41. Also turning 41 today, Cody Rhodes. WWE wrestler, mm-hmm. Cody Rhodes. The lead singer of Pantera, Down, Super Joint Ritual, Phil Anselmo. Uncle Phil's 58 today.
3: 1, 2, 3, 4. Every day,
0: hell yeah. Uncle Phil, 58 today. Also celebrating their birthday today would be one Mike Tyson. He's 60.
4: I don't know, man. I might just fade into Bolivian. You know what I mean?
0: I feel
2: what
0: you.
2: An interesting life.
0: Wow.
2: He's the pigeon guy, right? He is the birding thing. He's in birding now.
0: Yep. Mike Tyson, 60. Vincent D'Onofrio, 67. He plays Kingpin in the MCU in the Daredevil series. He's also Private Pyle from Full Metal Jacket.
5: What is your major malfunction, numbnuts?
0: Head of security in Jurassic World. He was in Law and Order, Criminal Intent. He was in that movie The Cell with Jennifer Lopez, which is super weird and creepy. He was in the first Men in Black as the alien bug, the bug alien
2: guy.
0: I
2: love that.
0: Yeah. He's been in some creepy movies, man. Have you ever seen that movie, The Cell? Jennifer Lopez? Bro, it'll mess you up.
2: Okay.
0: It doesn't get enough love, I don't think. In terms of horror movies that mess with my mind, like that give me kind of the willies.
2: Yes.
0: Like that movie is creepy. The visuals on it are just, they stick with you.
2: Okay.
0: It's haunting.
2: I feel that way about that District.
0: With District 9 with the shrimp people, yeah. That's more body horror than what's going on here. This is,
2: This is, okay.
0: Vincent D'Onofrio, 67. David Alan Greer is 70 from In Living Color. He was Karate Man as well in Blank Man.
6: I wrote a song about it, like the kid here go. I play guitar, but that is a cowboy.
0: One of his better-known characters from In Living Color, Calhoun Tubbs. David Alan Greer, 70 years old today. On this day in 1971, June 30th, 55 years ago.
7: Hold your breath. Make a wish. Count to three.
8: Come with me, and you'll be in a world of pure imagination.
0: Willy Wonka and the Chocolate Factory in theaters on this day in 1971. They've had, like, what, 3, 4, 5 remakes now? Didn't they do the one with Johnny Depp, and then he just did the one with that Chalamet guy?
2: But the original is
0: in theaters
2: awesome.
0: On this day in 1975, Clint Eastwood as the outlaw Yossi Vales.
9: Why, you're going to pull those pistols and whistle Dixie.
0: Hell yeah. Hell yeah. That's what a real man sounds like right there, Clint. Well, you're going to...
2: What are you going to do?
0: Pull them pistols, you're going to whistle Dixie. In theaters on this day in 1989, The Karate Kid Part 3. This is the one with Terry Silver.
10: When I'm finished with that kid, he'll be begging me to be his teacher. And you know what he's going to learn from me? Pain.
0: Showed up in the Cobra Kai show. 1992, Suicidal Tendencies releasing their 6th album, The Art of Rebellion, featuring their hits Nobody Hears. Saw them with Metallica in Nashville last year. It was awesome. They got, I think it was Rob Trujillo's kid is playing bass for them now. So, yeah. Legendary metal bands, mm-hmm. Suicidal Tendencies. 6th album.
2: A long time.
0: Very long time. In theaters on this day in 1995, two movies right across the hall from each other. This is when all the big ones come out, right around 4th of July.
2: Yep.
0: One of them was about a mission to space called Apollo 13.
11: Houston, we have a problem.
0: Yeah. Houston, we have a problem.
2: America's sweetheart, Tom Hanks.
0: And also in theaters on this day in 1995, another one of America's sweethearts, Sylvester Stallone as Judge Dredd.
12: I am the law.
0: I am the law.
2: one of his finer works, is it?
0: Hell yeah. Judge Dredd in theaters on this day in 1995. In 1998, System of a Down released their self-titled debut album featuring their hits Sugar, Spiders, and Sweet Pea.
11: Wake up! Wake up! Run, rush, and put a little makeup! I just got to fade away this hiccup! Why'd you leave the keys upon the table?
0: Why'd you leave the keys upon the table, Gene? And in theaters on this day in 1999, that's right, almost 30 years ago, South Park, Bigger, Longer, and Uncut. The movie.
12: I'm going down to South Park, gonna have myself time.
0: Twenty-two years ago today, in 2004, Spider-Man 2 in theaters, starring Tobey Maguire as Peter Parker and Alfred Molina as Doc Ock.
13: Hello, Peter.
2: Yeah.
0: They, of course, would both show up in the most recent Spider-Man movie, No Way Home, which came out a couple of years ago, and the new one drops at the end of July. Brand new day.
2: Mm-hmm.
0: And 3 years ago, 2023, the fifth and final Indiana Jones movie, The Dial of Destiny, made its way into theaters. A little bit of a makeup from that really bad one, The Crystal Skull.
2: Mm-hmm.
0: Some stuff that happened on June 30th, along with some birthdays. Got a text from Courtney. Said, fantastic movie, super underrated.
2: The Cell?
0: Oh, yeah.
2: I'm just looking at that. Apparently mixed review, deeply divided reviews. Apparently.
0: Yeah, look, J-Lo is, it's tough, right? Because a lot of people don't like J-Lo. They don't think she's a very good actress. I don't really care about that. All I know is that movie is haunting. Vincent D'Onofrio's character in that movie is all you need. J-Lo can be J-Lo. Vince Vaughn can be Vince Vaughn. Whatever. D'Onofrio is the reason to watch that movie.
2: It's, okay.
0: The visuals, too, are just so impactful. I mean, it's unbelievable what they were able to do there. I would maybe watch it in the afternoon. I don't know if you want to, you personally, I don't know if you
2: comatose
0: could.
2: Comatose and consciousness.
0: I don't know if you could deal with that, going to bed right afterwards. I don't know if that would suit you well.
2: Mm-hmm.
0: We'll get to bad news, happy music a bit later on. 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
2: Stealing from a salesperson's desk each and every Tuesday, thanks to Sunshine Floral on George Street. They can create a great bouquet for any sort of occasion, whether it's those just because flowers, which get you a lot of points, boys. A lot of points for those just because flowers. The ones that show up at her work and they're beautiful in front of her coworkers. The other girls in the office super jealous, like, oh, look at that. And they do all that. Yeah, those go a long way, right? If you maybe got an apology you gotta make, you can certainly do that with a bouquet of beautiful flowers from Sunshine Floral.
3: Would you know anything about that? Yeah, beautiful colors and, those vivid reds and yellows and everything just smells like summertime. And if you want to give Marty and Julie a call, whatever that reason is to design something with your message and from the heart, they'll make sure that that is delivered with that sentiment. 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
2: Everybody loves ice cream, right, Gene?
3: I think, well, no, there's some people that don't, but...
2: Well, those people should move back to Russia, where they come from.
3: 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A nice mint chip.
2: Ooh.
3: Got myself some mint chip.
2: It's like, is that your favorite?
3: No, but it's refreshing.
2: I love me some mint chip ice cream. It's gotta be green, though. 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
3: Oh, I don't care. 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
2: Tomorrow is the 1st of July, and July happens to be National Ice Cream Month. National Ice Cream Day is on the 19th. It's always the third Sunday of July. Tomorrow, July 1st, not only the start of National Ice Cream Month, it's also National Creative Ice Cream Flavors Day.
3: Okay.
2: It's like, what is that, exploratory surgery they used to do at the pizza place?
3: Yeah, well, there's a lot of, obviously, combos. There are unlimited different kinds of ice cream. I stood yesterday looking at all of the different ones, and then I got mind blown, so I went with mint chip because I love it. But there's so many different combinations of things right now. As a matter of fact, there was a limited time, and I damn near bought it, and I'm kind of mad I didn't. But I saw a container. It was strawberry rhubarb crisp.
2: Whoa.
3: It's a seasonal one. I think it was Kemp's, maybe.
2: Okay.
3: Like, I've never seen that combo before.
2: You know what I have trouble? My favorite kind of all time is black raspberry.
3: There's a ton of those now.
2: There's a local spot in my hometown called Hayward's, and they make a killer black raspberry.
3: Yeah.
2: And I have trouble finding it at stores. Not their version, but just a version of it. So, I mean, you'll get a black cherry.
3: Yes.
2: But black raspberry is different, and I have trouble finding that. So if anybody's got a heads up on where I can find some good black raspberry ice cream, let me know, because I'd love to track some down. A recent report using data from Google to determine the most popular ice cream flavors in every state. Some states went the classic route. Other states had some more unique things.
3: Sure. I bet there's a lot of vanillas on there.
2: You're going to be actually really... I was surprised by number one. Our top five.
3: This is across the country?
2: This is across the board, across the country, our top five. Let me get my buzzer ready. I don't think you're going to get the first one. Hold on 1 second here.
3: Okay, the most popular ice cream in the country, in the top five, and it's not vanilla.
2: It is not vanilla.
3: And it's not chocolate.
2: It's not chocolate either.
3: And it's not strawberry?
2: It is strawberry.
3: Strawberry.
2: I can't believe why? Is it because people can't do vanilla or chocolate? Or
3: I don't know. A good strawberry is delicious.
2: I would never choose strawberry.
3: Really?
2: No, I don't dislike it, but I would never choose it. So here are the top five.
3: Okay.
2: Strawberry, chocolate chip, cookie dough, then chocolate, and then vanilla. Chocolate and vanilla.
3: Interesting.
2: Now, okay, you want to have a little more flavor. Chocolate, vanilla seem a little mundane.
3: Mm-hmm. I get the cookie dough. I understand why it's popular, but...
2: I can't believe strawberry's that high. I would never... If I had all five of those in front of me, it would never be the first one I would
3: pick.
2: Really? Never, not once.
3: Yeah, well, it's real good. It's in Neapolitan, right? It's the three classics in a row. If you're making it with real strawberries and strawberry season, I gotta say, it can be delicious. Like a strawberry shake made with real strawberries.
2: Bottom five for ice cream flavors, according to Google data. Ube? U-B-E?
3: That's the purple one that's made with like a...
2: Is it ube or ube?
3: Beet juice, if I'm not mistaken, or
2: people
3: something.
2: People are putting friggin' beets in their ice cream?
3: I don't know. Maybe it's not.
2: We've
3: beet
2: gone
3: juice,
2: too far. We got to stop letting people do things.
3: Purple.
2: We got to reel people in. We can't let people do stuff anymore. People have too much freedom.
3: Yeah,
2: we got to take
3: wrong.
2: Away some of these freedoms. They should
3: yams.
2: Get,
3: I'm sorry.
2: Yams? That's even worse.
3: Yams.
2: I love beets.
3: That was close.
2: Blue Moon, also in the bottom
3: really?
2: Five. Mocha, lavender, and mango. None of those sound good with ice cream. None of them. Strawberry, by the way, number one in a bunch of states. Arkansas, California, Connecticut, Kentucky, Maryland, Michigan, Minnesota, Mississippi, Nebraska, Nevada, Ohio, Rhode Island, Tennessee, Texas, and Virginia. Birthday cake. Six states really like birthday cake flavor.
3: Gross.
2: Alabama, Delaware, the District of Columbia, Iowa, Louisiana, North Carolina. Cookie dough comes in top spot in four states.
3: It's not my favorite, but I understand.
2: Alaska, Massachusetts, Montana, and New Hampshire. So the East Coast represented well. Four states choosing chocolate chip. That would be Colorado, Missouri, New Jersey, Pennsylvania. And vanilla is very popular in Idaho, Utah, Wyoming. Wisconsin, by the way, chocolate is number one in Wisconsin and Illinois. Some of the more original flavors, unique, kind of different. New Mexico and New York love pistachio. That's their top flavor of ice cream.
3: It's good. It's not. Yeah. You know what I've been trying to find is the pistachio cherry chocolate one that's like a Italian ice cream. I can't find that anywhere, as a matter of fact.
2: Boba. So like the boba teas.
3: I'm guessing.
2: That's in Florida. Butter pecan in Georgia.
3: I like butter pecan.
2: Hawaii loves their coconut. They love coconut ice cream as much as they love the regular coconuts. Indiana chooses peppermint.
3: Fudge swirl. Is there any chocolatey, fudgy, like any
2: caramel
3: of that stuff?
2: And salted caramel in North Dakota.
3: Yeah, I was waiting for salted caramel too. Yep.
2: Vermont loves their peanut butter ice cream. West Virginia with pumpkin ice cream.
8: Ugh.
3: Rocky Road or any of that kind of stuff?
2: Arizona fudge. Is a Rocky Road. Fudgy, they're the only one that chooses Rocky Road as their number one spot. But National Ice Cream Month kicks off tomorrow. And apparently strawberry is more popular than chocolate and vanilla.
3: Interesting. I would think of vanilla, chocolate, strawberry. I mean, it's the classic combo. Butter pecans in there. Mint chocolate chip. I do love that. Don't you? Yeah.
2: Dean recommending Ranison's, like we don't live here and don't go there. Thanks,
3: yes,
2: Dean. Appreciate
3: yes.
2: that.
3: Limited time. I'm telling you, I saw that rhubarb and strawberry and it was
2: I don't
3: like
2: even think
3: crumble.
2: Dean, does Dean even live here? And he's trying to recommend ice cream shops to people who actually live in town. Like I live less than a mile from that place.
3: I'm just saying.
2: I'm well aware. Jim says butter pecan. Pecan is his favorite.
9: This.
2: Lots of people. Talking about ice cream. National Ice Cream Month. Did you hear about the lost wallet, by the way, at the World Cup? Kind of trend. Total left
3: like
2: hand.
3: Like fell between the bleachers kind of thing?
2: Total left turn here. But, well, first of all, the World Cup obviously continuing till the 19th. We got three more games today. The U.S. plays tomorrow against Bosnia-Herzegovina at 7 o'clock on Fox and Telemundo. And Germany, their time here in America is done. They're going back home. They didn't make it into the round of 16. But Freddie, the most famous German fan who's been chronicling his travels through America, is not going back anytime soon. Germany fell in the round of 32, and they're lost to Paraguay yesterday. Defeat in a penalty kick shootout, sending the four-time World Cup champs home short of their intended goal. And although Freddie is heartbroken that his team won't be winning the World Cup, he's going to stick around. He tweeted out, "Our flight back home is on July 23rd, LOL. We need a lot of good suggestions for what to do in the coming weeks." Now he's got nothing to worry about. He's got no games to go to.
3: Well, so and you plan for that, I'm sure. You're taking the time from work. You're planning to be gone that entire time, and you're not going home just because the team is going home. You know, you're staying.
2: Right.
3: You've made a vacation out of it.
2: But no, the other World Cup news item that went viral the other day was an Argentina fan who lost his wallet, and one of the other fans apparently found it, and rather than returning it to the lost and found or a customer service kiosk or something along those lines.
3: At the venue.
2: They were gathered after the victory. The fans were out there on the concourse at the stadium, and they were so amped up from the win and someone finding the wallet, they just started chanting the guy's name in unison. So like hundreds, if not thousands of fans are just chanting this guy's name over and over again, and he hears it and he comes over and gets his wallet.
10: Juan Manuel Montero! Juan Manuel Montero! Juan Manuel Montero!
3: Hey, that's me.
2: Yeah. Argentina defeating Jordan. Final score 3-1. Supporters gathering on the concourse to celebrate. Hundreds, if not thousands of them, staying long after the match was over to sing and dance. One guy had his wallet fall out of his pocket amidst all the chaos. It was found on the ground by a different fan who picked it up, alerted his fellow countrymen of the missing wallet. They all joined together to chant this dude's name, and it worked. The rifle owner of the wallet returned to the scene and claimed what was his.
3: Hey, is it? Wait, are they?
2: I think they're calling my name.
3: I think they're calling my name.
2: Yeah. Pretty funny story out of the World Cup. Bad News Happy Music is next, so don't go anywhere.

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4: 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Here we go.
11: People spend their money on all sorts of crazy stuff. Collectibles. Baseballs.
12: Memorabilia.
11: Farts in jars. From Gamer Girls.
12: Mm-hmm.
11: Bathtub water. We had that one.
12: Foot water, wasn't it? Yeah.
11: Yeah. Well, there was that, what was that, foot juice? Remember that? At the music festival or the Comic-Con?
12: It was like
11: a Comic-Con, right? And there was girls, like gamer girls, that would show up and they'd nerd juice and they'd like pour juice over their feet or like fill a cooler.
12: Soak them in it, like a Wapatuli, and then drink it.
11: Yeah. I got to be honest, man. If I was a chick, I would be doing all of that stuff. Underwear, shoes, foot juice, all of it. I wouldn't have any sort of physical contact with these nerds, but I'd be making money off them. Anyways, this was news to me. I suppose you can't take it with you, right? So when you're dead, what are you going to do with your money? You could certainly leave it for your family, or you could spend the money on a final resting place close to your favorite celebrity.
12: What do you mean? Like in their yard?
11: A guy named Anthony is a tech investor, and back in 2024, he turned his lifelong fascination with Marilyn Monroe into a one-space mausoleum crypt near her final resting place at the Pierce Brothers Westwood Village Memorial Park in L.A., shelling out $195,000 for one space in a crypt.
12: To be next to her.
11: So his final resting place could be near Marilyn Monroe's final resting place. Cemetery stalkers, apparently, is what they're calling them.
12: That's a thing? That's like more than this one guy?
11: It's one spot for him. He bought it at Julian's Auctions. He said, I bought the crypt next to Marilyn Monroe because it was a once-in-a-lifetime opportunity to spend eternity with the most iconic actress of all time. And she's definitely my favorite blonde. Yeah. Well, look, the guy's obviously got the money. Probably has proximity in a crypt that works that way.
12: Probably
11: has a ton of Marilyn Monroe memorabilia.
12: You know, I'm not sure the science behind that.
11: Our ghosts are going to intertwine, like we're rubbing elbows in the crypt, I don't think that means anything in the afterlife, does it? His future final resting place now sits one row above and four spaces to the left of Marilyn Monroe's. Sends her flowers on her birthday every year.
12: Right, he's set up as a...
11: Look, this guy has a major hard-on for Marilyn Monroe and wanted to spend $200,000. I can't believe it was even auctioned. You know what I mean? That's the other thing, too, is that like somebody said, you know what? We could make a killing on this. And they did.
12: No pun intended.
11: Almost $200,000.
12: And he set up his estate to deliver flowers to her continually after his death.
11: Yes.
12: Ugh. Cemetery stalkers. There's something I didn't know about.
11: L.A.-based Hollywood Forever Cemetery is seeing this celebrity stalking, cemetery stalking firsthand. The co-owner of Hollywood Forever, which hosts concerts, movie screenings, yoga classes, and tours, said that many families specifically seek out celeb proximity. Over the years, many families have told us that being near a celebrity is meaningful because it creates a sense of connection to Hollywood history. Who are these nut jobs? At the cemetery's prestigious Garden of Legends, burial property starts at about $200,000 and can exceed $6 million for custom mausoleums. People are out there trying to get married, or not married, but buried near all sorts of weird celebrities, man. Yeah.
12: I don't know.
11: But you can't take it with you.
12: No, whatever, I guess, but like...
11: There's a Judy Garland, there's a... There's a Judy Garland pavilion where people are getting buried in. Wizard of Oz chick.
12: Do you think it works like that? Just because you're next door?
11: No, I think
12: like,
11: these people
12: wake up in the afterlife and you're like, hey, I'm your neighbor.
11: No, I think these... I think these people are lunatics.
12: Would you believe that I am one row up and four over from you? What a coincidence.
11: Well, that's really the move, right? Is that you're now flexing on your friends and you're saying, hey, look where I'm going to be buried. Right next to Maryland.
12: No, I think it's because they think they're going to have an afterlife connection based on the proximity of their crypts.
11: Moving on to Scotland. We had such a good time with the Tartan Army in town, drinking all the beers and partying hard until the wee hours of the night. There is a guy in Scotland, however, who's making headlines for a different reason. He told the court that he can't do his community service, his sentence, for whatever crime he committed.
12: Because?
11: Unless he has his bearded dragon by his side.
12: It's a support dragon?
11: Terry O'Shea is the guy's name. He's 38 years old. He was convicted of dangerous driving. Before he started his required meetings with social workers, his lawyer identified his bearded dragon named Mishu as an emotional support animal. Terry said, quote, we don't go anywhere without each other.
12: Yeah, it's an emotional support dragon.
11: Mishu helps prevent him from being and getting agitated. The court has delayed his sentencing while psychiatric reports are being completed. No word on whether or not Mishu will be officially allowed to attend these psychiatric meetings, but this guy in Scotland apparently can't do his court-ordered community service without
12: his dragon.
11: Just let the guy bring his friggin' dragon. What is it gonna do? It's a stupid lizard. Who cares? What's gonna happen? We had another case of fireworks that went off. We had that truck recently.
12: On the side of the road.
11: And I think that was in Tennessee. Oh, yeah, it was a hell of a fireworks display. That's awesome. You get like a free one 2 weeks before the 4th of July.
12: Was this similar? This was like a trunk of fireworks?
11: Kind of, but it was somebody apparently that didn't. It's like these people you pull up to the gas pump and they're smoking. You know what I mean? They're out there with they're ripping darts, you know? And they just have zero concern for what's going to happen if it goes bad.
0: I believe it was a significant amount. Initial estimates were probably in the 700-pound range. I believe this individual was buying fireworks for an event that they were doing.
1: He had just had some pallets lifted, and he said he was got a deal on them, and then he stored them.
0: Estimation right now is some smoking materials were around the fireworks in question.
11: Fire investigators in the state of Washington say there's evidence that a homeowner was smoking when 700 pounds.
12: I know, that's what I heard. 700
11: of fireworks
12: pounds.
11: Exploded. In this neighborhood on Wednesday afternoon, this was last week, homeowner who had stockpiled the explosives was smoking earlier that day. I guess he was too close to the merchandise. The blast, by the way, destroyed two homes and damaged a third.
12: Oh my gosh!
11: Also injured five people, including two firefighters. Everyone is expected to recover. Neighbors said their suspicions and worries dated much further back than the blast. They say, quote, we saw all the fireworks we could see on his back porch. He had an AC outside trying to keep them cool. It was the weirdest thing. Nothing about it felt right, said one of his neighbors. Dude, what are you doing?
12: Dwayne's got a lot of fireworks.
11: He's got an
12: there.
11: Air conditioning unit outdoors to try to keep these things cool so they don't
12: Dwayne
11: overheat.
12: Dwayne has a lot, I think. I think Dwayne's got a lot.
11: According to the neighbors, the last shipment of fireworks came hours before they detonated.
12: Oh, my gosh.
11: Video taken by one of the neighbors shows the homeowner returning to their house on Friday and smoking as they go through the rubble. In an interview, one neighbor said that somebody in the community had threatened to sue this guy that was responsible for the explosion, but they had already left shortly after saying that. His lawyer told him to leave. Neighbors say criminal charges should be brought against the man. Well, yeah.
12: Yeah. He destroyed two houses and damaged a third.
11: And he's got essentially a bomb on his back porch, and he knows things are going bad when he's trying to keep them cool with an air conditioning unit. They're not properly stored or any of that stuff.
12: Can you imagine? You lose your house?
11: Oh, I'd be pissed. You're at home and you get a ring alert. All of a sudden your house is on fire because this idiot's storing 700 pounds of fireworks. And look, dude, if you're the fireworks guy, whatever, fine. But you got to have a storage unit, dry, cool, all that stuff. Maybe just putting them on the back porch and hoping for the best and ripping darts while you're out there. Like, yeah, we'll be fine. Last but not least.
12: Yeah.
11: Yeah. You hear about these Texas moms?
12: Maybe.
11: The three of them that went out drinking and partying, left their kids behind?
12: Maybe not.
11: You didn't hear about these?
12: I don't know.
11: Yeah, so, look, I don't know. There's no real easy way to say these things. But they left these kids alone, locked in a room with each other. One of them was a baby, an infant. And apparently one of the other kids was like stomping on the toddler's head.
12: Oh, I did hear about this.
11: Which, you know, look, you hate to blame a kid because what is a kid? But why is a kid stomping on another kid's head?
12: Yes.
11: Two moms in Texas leaving their kids ages 6 to 4, along with a 2-month-old baby, alone in a locked bedroom while they went out partying at a hotel. One of the older kids tossed and stomped on the infant's head. So a 6-year-old kid, maybe a 4-year-old kid, is tossing an infant around and then stomping on its head.
12: Apparently there was an 18-year-old in the home too, so like in a supervisory role of some sort. But
11: the mothers, Sydney Witt and Jacqueline Morales, placed the children in the care of Morales' 18-year-old sister, a girl named Shelby.
12: Yeah.
11: And locked them in a bedroom before leaving to go drink alcohol and use drugs with a guy at a local hotel. The children tossing the 2-month-old around, stomping on the baby's head until the child began having seizures and suffered a brain bleed. Extensive facial bruising also reported by the doctors after the infant was finally brought to the hospital. Child, by the way, placed in a medically induced coma. Child Protective Services hospital staff notifying the police. Mm-hmm. They launched an investigation. One of the women told detectives what happened, said she didn't intervene because the kids were not hers. This is the 18-year-old daughter
12: that was left in charge and said, I don't know. The whole thing's a mess.
11: Said she didn't believe the safety of the children was her responsibility. The two moms, Witt and Morales, came home to find the infant severely injured, did not seek medical help until the following day.
12: Mm-hmm.
11: Also discovered that the home lacked air conditioning, was infested with flies. The floor was heavily littered with rat feces, diapers, and clothing. They were both arrested, charged with child endangerment, injury to a child. I just don't understand this world anymore, Gene. Don't get it. It's crazy.
12: Mm-hmm.
11: Got a text from #NotJeff who said some Hollywood crazy people are also paying to drink nerd juice off some girls' feet. We already talked about that. Thank you, though, Jeff. Mentioned that earlier. Patrolman Pete texted in, said if strawberry ice cream is made with vanilla, then vanilla ranks higher.
12: That's kind of the base. I get your point where you're saying I made the strawberry shakes with strawberries and vanilla. Yes.
11: Our buddy Jim in Georgia let us know that butter pecan is his favorite.
12: Mm-hmm. I figured Georgia, how do you not with the pecans? They're lifeblood.
11: Dean letting us know that we should try an ice cream shop right by our house, which we both have been to many times. Thanks, Dean, for being Captain Obvious.
12: Local ice cream's good.
11: Courtney texting in about The Cell, said it was a fantastic movie, super underrated. Also asking if Vince Vaughn was in it. He was. He was like the police detective that was hunting down Vincent D'Onofrio. The Cell. Matt said that Star Trek was culturally significant because it was the first TV show in primetime to air an interracial kiss. Uhura and Captain Kirk. Little smoochy smoocher. Yeah. And then also a text from Tiffany earlier who said, all the reasons Grant doesn't want Brian at his 4th of July party are the reasons I would want Brian at mine. It's survival of the most sarcastic in my family, and he might actually survive.
12: Yeah, I think it's Grant doesn't want his mother to deal with you. That's part of it, I think.
11: Listen, I've almost fought dads in the past. I'm ready. Come get these hands, Grant's dad.
12: You don't want get out.
11: Drew's dad didn't want a piece of me. Grant's dad's not going to want a piece of me.
12: No, it's because you're friends with them.
11: Wild card, bitches.
12: You're friends. Hey, so get through the day. Try to stay cool.
11: Yeah.
12: As much as possible. Take care of yourself. Hydrate. Take breaks if you have to work outside. And we wish you all the best. Tomorrow, maybe a tiny bit cooler, but that heat warning is in effect through today, tonight, and into tomorrow morning.
11: Thunderstorms on the way, too, later this week.
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3: Here's the WIZM News Minute. Riverside Park is busy as set up for this week's Riverfest celebration continues. It takes about 4 full days to get the park ready for the annual festival, which begins tomorrow. The work could not get done without the help of volunteers, said DJ Olbris, media director for Riverfest. The defendant in a child sexual assault case in La Crosse needs $5,000 to be released from the county jail. Matthew Weber of Billings, Montana, is suspected of having sexual contact this month with a child younger than 13. Within a couple of days of the incident, Weber reportedly took a flight to Montana. A warrant was issued to have him return to Wisconsin. The YMCA in La Crosse has celebrated with a special member, holding a party on Monday for Joyce Hageman, who turned 100 over the weekend. She's been a longtime member of the Y for more than 30 years. Many of her friends and fellow Y members showed up at the Doll Branch to share some birthday cake with her. Joyce said the water fitness classes at the Y have helped keep her healthy. I'm Brad Williams.
11: The 4th of July is coming up, and as my guy Frankie McDonald would say, be prepared! 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
2: Every day there's more, too. 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
0: 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That's free pizza and beer, along with some movie passes. 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
2: Not to mention the VIP, if you will, upgrade of the Megadeth package for July 31st, going with special pit tickets up front and staying overnight at a hotel right across the street, basically.
0: Yeah, the Grand Stay Hotel, one night stay. On Friday, July 31st, so all you got to do is stumble back there after the show's over. And
2: free breakfast, there's a pool there.
0: Ding, ding,
2: yeah, exactly,
0: ding.
2: Right?
0: And air conditioning?
2: Air conditioning, pool, swimming, hot tub. You can have the free breakfast the next morning. You're right across the street, and you've got those pit passes. Don't forget, that show is July 31st at the Oktoberfest grounds.
0: Yep.
2: Big deal. Big legends coming to town.
0: Be a mega VIP with the Megadeth Obituary VIP giveaway. 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
0: Also on the website, more info about the bike for the 95 days of summer, full list of the rock stops. 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
2: I know what it means. 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
0: Yeah. 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Then I'll be out on Thursday with the bike at Shep's in Lansing. Prestige Firearms in Ettrick on Friday. And then another online rock stop on the 4th of July, making it nice and easy for you early in the morning. 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
1: Grant Bills of the Wisco Sports Show joining us on the phone a little bit early this morning. The next topic I wanted to discuss with you, of course, is the big holiday, America's 250th birthday, the 4th of July, this Saturday. Describe your perfect 4th of July holiday.
2: What are you doing?
3: Ooh. Well,
1: I don't want to know what you're doing. I want to know what your perfect idea of a 4th of July would be.
3: It would be on a lake. But a modest lake, not one of those lakes where all the cabins are mansions. One of the lakes where it's just, you know, people on
1: chill
3: simple
1: vibe.
3: Pontoons.
1: Chill vibe.
3: Simple cabins, very chill. People boating around. I'm sitting by the water. There's activity. At night, there's people shooting off fireworks. But everybody stops at 10:30 because I don't want to have to listen to them when I'm trying to go to sleep. There's maybe a bucket of brandy slush or Miller High Life. Bud Light Lime, summery beers like that. Something's been made on the grill. Could be anything. Brats, chicken. You could be really a big cut-up watermelon. There's always watermelon around, you know what I mean? Oh, and growing up, my sister's birthday is on July 6th, so we'd always celebrate it on the 4th. And there would be a cake with white frosting, and then the top would be lined with blueberries and strawberries, you know, red, white, and blue.
2: Of course. Your sister, yes. Happy birthday.
3: Someone's playing Lee Greenwood also.
1: Very American. Sounds good. Sounds like a good time. No desire to be in the mix at a festival with a bunch of people and fair food and fireworks over the river. Any of that stuff? None of that?
3: No, I grew up out of town on a lake. So people, you know, on a lake are always like, oh, you know, Bob Smith's shooting the fireworks off over tonight by the boat landing. You know, like there was just always someone shooting fireworks. So we never had to go anywhere for that. And I think that's a big driving force for when people go to festivals is the big fireworks show. Mm-hmm. At least I would assume on the 4th of July. I don't know.
2: Did people come stay with you? You had the lake place.
3: I mean, maybe during the day. Maybe gathering during the day. Normally not like a big overnight weekend thing. No. Nothing crazy like that.
2: Well, happy 4th of July.
3: Maybe you take the boat up to the other end of the lake because, you know, Tom's bar is shooting off a million fireworks. You're relocating to where the free fireworks shows are. And free, you know, you'd always drop a case of beer off at the dock of, you know, like the guy across the lake from us, his nickname is Tiny. We'd always drop off a case of beer as a thank you. Which is funny, he's not a small man. It was a funny nickname. He's huge, built like a brick milk house. But really, that's kind of the vibe. It's just, which neighbor is shooting fireworks off their dock? How can we go watch them and then give them beer as a thank you?
1: I have known Grant Bills now for probably over a decade, I would say, right?
3: That's crazy.
1: Have you worked for our company for a decade?
3: Yes.
1: All right.
3: Yes.
1: So I've known Grant Bills, not closely. I mean, we've grown a little closer over the last several years. We exchange texts on a somewhat regular basis. But yet, I have gone to his musical performances and seen him.
2: Mm-hmm.
1: He has shown up at a football afternoon, a soiree for when I was in a local watering hole, drinking some beers and enjoying myself and watching sports on the boob tube. Grant has shown up for that and enjoyed the free food that's provided at the bar during a Packer game. Yet I have not ever received an invite to this fabled lake house where all of this awesome stuff happens.
2: I'm not invited. Go to the lake.
1: I've met his beautiful mother. I've accosted him at a wine drinking establishment before when he was there with young people and yelled his name and made fun of his mustache. But yet I've never once gotten the invite to this cabin on the lake. Never, not once.
3: It's like 2 hours from where you live. That's a long way.
1: I'll be there in 45 minutes. I'll break the sound barrier to get there, Grant. I can make it there in an hour and 15.
3: I actually don't doubt that. I would love to hang out with you over the 4th, Simpson. I don't know. Do you want to be? I don't want you around my family. Who knows what you're going to say?
2: That's the thing.
3: You know what I mean?
1: I'm going to say all of the things.
2: That's why I don't think so.
1: All of the things, Grant. All the things you don't want to hear are the things I'm going to say.
2: That's why you're not invited.
3: I guess you just answered your own question. This is why you haven't been invited places.
1: Well, I feel like you're missing out on some free entertainment. You like these free things on the lake that only require a case of beer to some guy named Tiny. I don't need a nickname. I don't even need the case of beer. I'll BYO my own beer. And then I'll enjoy your cabin by the lake. And I'll say some wonderful things to your lovely mother. And then I'll dip.
2: Yeah,
1: and I'll dip. I'll be out.
3: Next time I'm in La Crosse, I'm going to stay at your house. That'll be the first step.
1: We got plenty of room, and the air conditioning is at 64, so it's nice and cool.
3: Mine was at 73 last night. Oh, I'd kill for 64.
1: Oh, it's like it's in the 50s in the basement where you would stay. You can see your breath in my basement right now. It's that cold.
3: You're speaking my language.
1: I know.
3: Simpson, next time I am anywhere near you celebrating anything, I will be sure to let you know.
1: What kind of swimsuit does your mom wear when she goes in the lake?
2: Okay, all right. Thanks. Have a good 4th of July. Happy birthday, America.
1: Talking one piece, two piece,
2: have
1: what do we
2: fun
1: got here?
2: Doing
1: some
2: double
1: I've never
2: duty,
1: seen before, some
2: double
1: kind of crazy
2: duty
1: swimsuit.
2: At work this week, and we'll talk to you next week, okay?
3: Thank you, Gene. Have a happy 4th of July River Fest this week.
1: All right. Grant Bills of the Wisco Sports Show joining us each and every Tuesday, normally at about 8:15. Got him a little bit early today.
4: I guess I maybe would have tried to choke it down.
2: Mm-hmm.
1: That's how he rolls with all that grilled food he's eating. Mm-hmm. I'm kind of with him on that. Like, look, I get it. Most people, a patriotic human being, right, an American, would say hamburgers, hot dogs, right? You got to have
2: them.
1: But
2: he's like chicken, barbecue, ribs.
1: But look,
2: it doesn't matter.
1: If it's meat and it's on the grill, I'm good.
2: Yeah.
1: Right? If I show up and there's no meat and there's no grill, then we're going to have a problem. Right? As long as there's like an attempt made to grill some meat.
2: Could be whatever.
1: Whatever. Now, if you're half-assing it because it's like the cheap meat or whatever.
2: That's all right. Whatever. It could be sausages, tubular meat. Could be chicken. Could
1: like
2: be
1: that.
2: Kebabs.
1: All
2: could be steaks. It could
5: you
2: be
5: just want to know who the starting shorts
2: some
5: are.
2: Ribs. Could be any of that.
1: I hate like cabin people because they talk about it like it's just this.
2: When we grew up on the lake, it's just in the lake.
1: We had an employee here years

0: that out loud. And they're so blasé about it. They just treat it like it's this, you know, it's almost like, oh, well, we bought a camping chair. You know what I mean? Look at my camping chair. And like I'm some sort of...
1: No, it's a house on a lake.
0: Fancy person.
1: Is.
0: Yeah.
1: He's,
0: and they just say it like...
1: Caught on the pontoon every night for the sunset.
0: Yeah. Going over to Tiny's house and dropping off a case of beer.
1: Watching fireworks over the lake.
0: Rich
1: house.
0: People. Make me sick. No wonder he can afford to work in radio. His parents are loaded.
1: I don't think so.
0: Somebody's loaded. Somebody's got the money.
1: Generational cabin.
0: That kind of thing. All right.
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1: We're the only country that has a nationwide hot dog eating contest. A hot dog is the worst thing you can put in the human body. They've done studies that every hot dog you eat takes 30 minutes off of your life. That should be a national emergency. Does it stop us? Hell no. Instead, we have a contest and put it on ESPN on the 4th of July to shine a light on the best and brightest of us all. We feed them to our children at the barbecue. We yell, you get off that trampoline, put out your cigarette, and eat this hot dog. But who cares, right? 30 minutes off your life. You know, it's not like it comes off tonight. You know what I mean? It's not like you eat the hot dog today and you lose it this evening. No, it's at the end, when it's weird and scary. So you're telling me with every hot dog I eat, I have 30 minutes less of staring at a wall in a nursing home? Waiting for a stranger to change me? Sounds to me like hot dogs are a superfood.
2: That's kind of my take on the whole thing with cigarettes and hot dogs and beers and all that crap.
3: Superfood bacon?
2: Whatever. It's at the end. Bologna? Who cares? The end of the life is never the good part. This is the good part. Live while you can live. Get busy living or get busy dying.
3: Three packages of bacon. Buy three. They were $3 each yesterday at the store.
2: Nice.
3: I know, right?
2: Comedian Tom Papa talking about 4th of July and hot dogs and Joey Chestnut.
3: How many?
2: Well, he's got 17 of them. 72, I think, is the record.
3: Oh, my gosh.
2: In 10 minutes. I'll never forget. Dude, he choked that guy out, and he still won. He had to take a break to kick some guy's ass, and then he still beat you at eating hot dogs. That's how good he is at eating hot dogs. He said, hold on, brah. I got to take a timeout and choke the ever-living life out of this stupid a-hole who jumped up on my stage to interrupt my contest, and then I still won. And then this August, I'm going to be hanging out with Joey friggin' Chestnut.
3: I know you are. You're going to a game, and he's going to be
2: very
3: there or
2: excited.
3: Something. He's a gigantic favorite to win, by the way, his 18th championship.
2: Well, yeah.
3: Mustard belt in this year's event, which will take place in Coney Island this weekend.
2: Looking forward to it, yeah. Get yourself some Nathan's Famous. Grill up them dogs. Got a text from Pat who said, Sublime when I start work. Yes, please. You're welcome, Pat. Also got a text from someone, Tiffany. All the reasons Grant doesn't want Brian at his fourth party are the reasons I would want Brian at mine. It's survival of the most sarcastic in my family, and he might actually survive. I will roast you right to your face. And if you put enough beer inside the system, then it gets real ugly.
3: He doesn't want
2: you blur the lines
3: anywhere around
2: of what's real and what's...
3: No.
2: Oh, man. You certainly don't want me around Grant's mom.
3: Correct. Grant does not want you around Grant's mom.
2: I like to think it's all in good fun.
3: It's better if he visits you here than you visit him there. Let's just keep it like that.
2: People are weak. You people that need your boundaries and your safe spaces. You're weak.
3: His mother is probably off limits, yeah.
2: Whatever. It's all good. It's all good fun.
3: Keep telling yourself that.
2: Develop a thicker skin. Get real. Live in reality. A lot of people are apparently upset. I don't know what these people are doing because...
3: About fireworks?
2: No, about the 4th of July. We went to Walmart, I don't know, like 3 weeks ago. We had to pick up a few things. And every single aisle had 4th of July stuff in it.
3: Of course.
2: Every single
3: aisle. Of course.
2: Well, like, so you have the 4th of July stuff, right? Mm-hmm. Those aisles right over there by the registers. You know, they change those over for the holidays.
3: Yeah.
2: But
3: then
2: every other aisle that you go down, you know, no matter where you're looking for bedding
3: red, white,
2: or you're...
3: Blue.
2: It's all... And it's end caps. It's everywhere. But apparently people are upset about the 4th of July. A lot of people online are saying that big brands have plenty of World Cup promotions but haven't done much to celebrate our nation's 250th.
3: Well, we were talking yesterday about some of the deals and the free donut and, you know, the stuff that you can get. The big brands, there's a Bush, there's Mountain Dew labeling. What they're saying there isn't enough of that?
2: Specifically, people who remember the bicentennial in 1976, 50 years ago.
3: Oh, so that people that remember...
2: They're comparing it. They're saying apparently in 76, it felt impossible to escape. There were special products, decorations, collectibles, even school supplies with patriotic designs everywhere. This year, fans are saying the selection feels limited. Coca-Cola has released limited edition cans representing all 50 states. Cheerios has
3: those
2: birthday
3: are cool.
2: cake cereal,
3: those.
2: Mountain Dew.
3: Yep.
2: Being called American Dew.
3: Yep. Saw that.
2: But apparently plenty of shoppers are saying they expected a much bigger celebration for the country's 250th. Well, look, we live in a different political climate than we did in 1976, and I wasn't even born yet, all right? I was like one month old. So things are a little different. Some, just like anything, right? Like Target went way in on the Pride stuff, and then they dialed it back after people got mad. I mean, I think people are sort of, companies are trying to figure out where to be, right? Well, because you try to do one thing to help these people and make them happy, and then these people get pissed.
3: Well, here's something else.
2: And then you reel it in a little bit, and then these people get pissed, and it's like, so where do you operate?
3: I don't even know if it's that. Think about the limited amount of products in 1976.
2: Right.
3: Versus the thing that
2: we
3: you
2: had
3: can buy.
2: One pencil.
3: Right, and you could go to
2: one pen.
3: Kmart versus a thousand million places and stuff off the internet dropped at your front door on a drone tomorrow morning.
2: That's the other thing, too. When you're a brick-and-mortar store, right, you're living on the razor's edge here, right? They're not making it money hand over fist like they used to be, right? Because there's the internet game.
3: So I don't know.
2: Producing those products.
3: You can't compare what the world was like in 76 to
2: But apparently people are upset on the internet saying that we're not making enough.
3: I just bought the flag-like buntings, I think they're called. Whatever, the things like that for my fence just yesterday. So there's still sales happening for 4th of July.
2: We had one from last year that's hung up on our window box, right? Our planter box on the window. The American flag is featured prominently in front of my house and in the back of my house every year.
3: Record travel this weekend, too, because of the 4th of July on a Saturday, and it's one of the busiest travel weekends of the year anyway, and then you add it into having it be a holiday like that, so.
2: I don't know. Like I said, maybe I haven't been to enough stores, but I feel like there's plenty of American stuff out there if you want to find it. I don't know if it's being hidden.
3: Maybe it was omnipresent, and it isn't. They don't feel like that now, but like, think of all your choices, too.
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2: The 4th of July is coming up, and as my guy Frankie McDonald would say, be prepared! 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

0: Vindicate from Black Veil Brides on 95.7 The Rock. 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And as a part of celebrating the 250th, we've got the 4th of July, America's 250th awesomeness, photo gallery contesty thingy. Basically, all that means is if you can find or snap a picture of something that says, like, America or... well, just anything, literally, you could win $250 just for uploading a picture. 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

0: Asking Alexandria on 95.7 The Rock with Dark Void. I would be Puck. And, yeah, a bit oppressive on the outdoor once again today. But not entirely terrible. Not as bad as yesterday. It was still a little bit on the gross side. Later on this evening for the Rock Stop, though, I can think of about almost 200 reasons why you should step outside at least for a minute or two. Won't be that bad, trust me. And the nice thing is if you don't like it on the outdoors, there's air conditioning inside of Features in Holman, and it works really well. And guess what else is in there? Tacos, beers, beverages, awesome food, and you're shot to win a brand new Harley Davidson, and the aforementioned almost 200 reasons, actually 191.4, if you will. In dollars, that is, in bonus cash, double jackpot tonight. 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And of course, win a brand new Harley Davidson. Features in Holman 6 until 7:35 tonight with a 95 days of summer from Great River Harley Davidson. 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
8: 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We're losing small family farms at a record pace. 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

That is the warning. That is Kerosene on 95.7 The Rock. If you're looking for a fight, we got one coming to the La Crosse Center. Legacy Fighting Alliance MMA action coming in just a few weeks. I got some more deets on it in just a couple of seconds. Right now, it's Big Empty. It's STP on 95.7 The Rock.

0: Safe and Sound, Shinedown on 95.7 The Rock. Abby Puck talking about fighting a couple of seconds ago, and here's what's going down, baby. We got MMA action happening in the La Crosse Center coming up on Friday, July 24th. 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And Max and Lee, this is going to be a good one, man. 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
5: 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I listen to it every morning.
3: Forget to set your alarm this morning. Here's what you missed.
6: Oh, I love them.
7: I would love to hang out with you over the fourth Simpson. I don't know. I don't. Do you want to be? I don't want you around my family. Who knows what you're going to say?
8: That's the thing.
7: You
8: know what
9: I mean? I'm going to say all of the things.
8: That's why I don't think so.
9: All of the things, Grant. Do you all the things you don't want to hear are the things I'm going to say?
8: That's why you're not invited.
7: I guess you just answered your own question. Mm-hmm. This is why you haven't been invited places.
9: Well, I feel like you're missing out on some free entertainment. You like these free things on the lake that only require a case of beer to some guy named Tiny. I don't need a nickname. I don't even need the case of beer. I'll BYO my own beer. And then I'll enjoy your cabin by the lake. And I'll say some wonderful things to your lovely mother. And then I'll dip. Yeah. And I'll dip. I'll be out.
7: Next time I'm in La Crosse, I'm going to stay at your house. That'll be the first step.
9: We got plenty of room. And the air conditioning is at 64. So it's nice and cool.
7: Mine was at 73 last night. Oh, I'd kill for 64.
9: Oh, it's like it's in the 50s in the basement where you would stay. You can see your breath in my basement right now. It's that cold.
7: You're speaking my language.
9: I know.
7: Simpson, next time I am anywhere near you celebrating anything, I will be sure to let you know.
9: What kind of swimsuit does your mom wear when she goes in the lake?
8: Okay, all right. Thanks. Have a good 4th of July. Happy birthday, America.
9: Talking one piece, two piece.
8: Have
9: what
8: fun
9: we got here?
8: Doing
9: something
8: double
9: I've never
8: duty,
9: seen before. Some
8: double
9: kind of crazy
8: duty
9: swimsuit.
8: At work this week, and we'll talk to you next week, okay?
7: Thank you, Gene. Have a happy 4th. Enjoy River Fest.
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14: Yeah, now there's a winner.
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1: Yeah, two's pretty awesome, but three's even better. Amy Lee, Poppy, and Courtney, it is the end of you on 95.7 The Rock. Getting a little bit closer to that whole 90s at noon thing, so if you got something, text me at 784-0957. I got some Rob Zombie from Not the 90s in just a few minutes. Also some Green Day from Not the 90s in just a few minutes. And, well, once we get to noon, then I'll have, like, 90s stuff from whoever you want, I guess, from Artie's Flipside Pub and Grill. 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

0: Ice Nine Kills. It's Twisting the Knife on 95.7 The Rock. Just a few minutes until, well, the action. I'm going to start the 90s at noon a tad early because I got a bunch of awesome requests already, including some Limp Bizkit. So we'll officially start the 90s at noon from Marty's Flipside Pub and Grill just a smidge early. In fact, that will be next. Also, don't forget about today's Rock Stop. It is, well, tonight, 6 until 7:35, features in Holman. And yes, it is going to be hot outside, but there's this magical thing called air conditioning that they have at Artie's Flipside Pub and Grill. So if you don't like the heat, hang out inside for a thousand reasons. Not just the almost $200 in bonus cash you're going to win, but all the other stuff, like the tacos and the beverages, and of course a brand new Harley Davidson. So get to features in Holman tonight. And yes, stick around afterwards to win the bonus cash. Double jackpot, $191.40, up for grabs too. So do all of the things and hit all the rock stops tonight at Features in Holman with 95.7 The Rock.
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1: 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Keep on rolling, baby. You know what time it is.

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from Use Your Illusion Part 2. That is, of course, Guns N' Roses. That is yesterday's. It is the 90s at noon today, and, well, right now, from Marty's Flipside Pub and Grill. And also, well, it's a great time to maybe have a Snickers. Or if you don't have a Snickers, maybe a Kit Kat or something, because it's not quite as long, but it still is. Soundgarden, Slaves, and Bulldovers. Bulldovers? The hell's a bulldozer? Bulldozers in the 90s at noon on 95.7 The Rock.

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0: It's Metallica. That is Fuel on 95.7 The Rock, 90s at noon from Marty's Flipside Pub and Grill. We got to talk about Fuel. We have to talk about Lars. Lars, you just need to get your fingers off. Don't touch. Leave them alone. I mean, seriously. Sorry. Metallica's Reload, which came out in 1997, just got the remastered treatment and just got the new album and box set and all that other stuff with a bunch of cool extras on top of it. But a part of that, they also remastered Fuel. And Lars got his hands all over it. Dude needs to be stopped. Leave it alone. At first I thought it was just because I downloaded it and listened to it on my laptop. And it's like my laptop speakers aren't all that great. I'm like, am I hearing this wrong? Or is this just, is it really like that? No, it's really like that because I listened to it on a good stereo. And the bass is almost entirely gone and his drums are turned up and tinny. I mean, not quite, you know, the tinny that you're thinking of from a certain album that we're not going to talk about right now. But, dude, leave it alone. And why do you hate bass so much? I don't understand, Lars. Leave the classics. Just don't touch them. Let them be. Unless, of course, you're going to take, the entire Injustice for All album and add the bass back in. Then we'd all be fine with that. Some Ozzy coming up next in the 90s at noon from Marty's Lipside Pub and Grill and 95.7 The Rock.
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0: Take me out to the ball. Okay, I'm not going to sing. 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

0: As part of Midwest Family's America 250, our shared American story, we ask kids, what does America mean to you?
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0: I don't know if Dave is going to be singing in French on July 31st down in the Fest Grounds, but that would be pretty cool. That one doesn't always make it into their set list. I think it would be super awesome if it did. But anyway, Megadeth and Obituary, the Fest Grounds, Ultra Rocks on July 31st. Friday night is going to be the loudest night that lacrosse has ever heard. And Winona and Sparta and probably even like down in Lansing, they're going to hear this. It is going to be amazing. So get your tickets and go to the show. And also, we can still mega VIP action you. Megadeth and Obituary at the Fest Grounds Friday, July 31st. 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

Yep, that's pretty 90s. That is The Verve. That is Bittersweet Symphony on 95.7 The Rock. I would be Puck. Thanks to Artie's Flipside Pub and Grill. You get all these awesome 90s things every day. And thanks to Taylor, you're going to be getting this one. It's Caroline Spine. It's Trio Pain on 95.7 The Rock. 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

0: people never thought they would make it through. I got my hand raised right now, but they actually did. There's Oasis with Wonderwall, and yes, they made it through their tour, and the brothers didn't kill each other, which was actually pretty impressive. So I'll tip the hat on that. And also, they have new projects. Not a new album, but apparently some new projects, including a feature-length documentary that's supposed to be coming out in September. Whether that actually happens or not, I don't know, but there's a lot of money behind it. It's Disney Plus that's behind it. And also, apparently, they are discussing maybe adding some more tour dates in 2027, or possibly a couple of like club dates or something. I don't know. We'll just have to wait and see what happens. And it's kind of like the, I want to say I'm not going to hold my breath, but, I said the same thing when they decided that they were going to tour together, and they actually were successful with it. So who knows what's going to happen with the Oasis or whatever. Anyway, almost done with the 90s at noon. We're going to wrap it up with some 7 Dust. I got new stuff from Black Label Society coming your way, and also some Hailstorm, too. And if you need anything else, just text me at 784-0957. But at least for a couple more minutes, it still is the 90s at noon from Artie's Flipside Pub and Grill in 95.7 The Rock.
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0: guess it all started with a number of riots 250 years ago. So celebrate the 250th with Riverfest, of course, going down this weekend. All kinds of awesome entertainment and wrapping up with fireworks on Saturday night. It's going to be awesome. Also, another way you can celebrate the 250th is by checking out AroundRiverCity.com for a bunch of cool stories all about everything that's cool about our area. 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

0: Crossing the Rubicon with Sabaton and Nothing More. I'd be curious to see if, Nothing More attempts that without Sabaton when they come and play here. I'm not sure if they will. I think it would be really cool, though. But everything else, you're definitely going to hit. Ultra Rocks once again, this time in Copeland Park on Thursday, September 17th. 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

0: Old School Metallica for Todd. Thanks for texting that one in, by the way. It's a great way to kind of wrap up mine. Actually, you can officially wrap up at least this portion of my day with some new music of the rocks from Breaking Benjamin. Something Wicked is coming your way next. Also, we got a rock stop tonight. Features in Holman, 6 until 7:35 as normal. Taco buffet as normal. Brand new Harley Davidson, totally normal. And well, all of the things that's awesome about Features. And, well, even the patio. It's going to be warm outside, but you don't have to be outside. You can be inside in the ice-cold air conditioning with tacos and beers. And you're definitely going to want to stick around later because $191.40 in bonus cash as well. So do all of the things. Just get to Features in Holman between 6 and 7:35. Stick around after if you like money. I like money. You like money? I can't win it, so I can't stick around, and I've got to draw a winner eventually, so bada bing. You just make sure you get out there and you sign up and enjoy all the awesomeness about Features and maybe win a whole big pile of cash on top of a brand new Harley Davidson. 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

5FDP with Eye of the Storm on 95.7 The Rock. What up, dudes? Bags is the name. Hanging out on what is sort of the middle of the week, seeing as how it's a short week for, I mean, those of us who get Friday off anyway. We'll do some Seether here in a sec. Right now it's Jackal.

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0: Lost All Control from Seether on 95.7 The Rock. Legacy Fighting Alliance. Dude, you want to go see a fight night? We got you taken care of. That's coming to the La Crosse Center on Friday, July 24th. Featuring an international bantamweight clash between Bolivian fighter Carlos Tardio and Maxon Lee of Brazil. 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

There's President with Destroy Me on 95.7 The Rock. I had a totally random ass thought that, I mean, I guess by now, if you've listened to my show over the years, I'm full of random thoughts. I was watching part of the Jurassic World movie with my kids. I came home from work last night. They were watching Jurassic World Fallen Kingdom. So I guess it's not super random, just maybe random for you because you weren't at my house to watch me do that. But I have some thoughts on that movie that I feel like I could have fixed that. And we'll talk about that after 7 Mary 3. Right now, new rock from The Who. Johnny Hawkins from Nothing More joining them, which, by the way, we'll be seeing Nothing More in September as part of the Ultra Rocks Summer Concert Series at Copeland Park and Events Center alongside In This Moment. 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But here's Johnny Hawkins joining The Who for Lost Soul.

0: old Fallen Kingdom. I wanted to talk about that because I feel like I could have fixed that movie. Tell me if you agree with me. Jurassic World Fallen Kingdom should have been two movies. Because there's one half of the movie, which is the destruction of Isla Nublar, and then the second half of the movie with the Indoraptor, right? That should have been two movies. Because the destruction of Isla Nublar, that should have been a bigger thing, right? That was the location that, you know, where the series began. That's where our love for Jurassic Park started. Its destruction should have been a bigger deal, but we don't spend enough time there to really care about it. And then the second half of the movie, they create one of the most badass dinosaurs in the franchise and do almost nothing with it. That should have been two movies. The destruction of Isla Nublar, the Indoraptor movie, and then Jurassic World Dominion should just not exist. That's how the trilogy should be. You think that would have fixed it? Because I feel like that would have done a lot.
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It's Come Out and Play on 95.7 The Rock. And really, if you want to look at it, seeing as how Saturday is the last day of Rockfest, they're really headlining Rockfest. And of course, everything Rockfest you need to know is online at 957therock.com. There has been a couple of lineup changes in case you have missed it. Static X, unfortunately, no longer performing. That's going to be Chad Gray. Kind of bummed about missing out on Static X, but I'm not exactly upset about seeing Chad Gray. And it looks like Badflower has bowed out and Pop Evil will be filling in. So yet another bummer, but also like Pop Evil. So that's not exactly I'm not exactly upset about that either. We'll do some Nine Inch Nails here in a sec. Right now it's 3DG, their latest called Don't Want to Go Home Tonight.

0: Nine Inch Nails on 95.7 The Rock. Let's take a very quick look at that weather forecast. Tonight, looking cloudy for the overnight. Chance for some thunderstorms as well. Should drop to only a low of 73. Tomorrow, sunny, but a chance for thunderstorms and a high of 88. Thursday, thunderstorms in 89, and then Friday, thunderstorms with a high of 86. And as of right now, they're calling for these storms, if and when they happen, they could be rather severe, with some high winds and a whole bunch of fun stuff. So the beginning of the 4th of July weekend, not looking super as of right now. Let's hope at least some of this clears up. 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

pretty reckless playing Saturday of Rockfest. That's When I Wake Up on 95.7 The Rock. And my dudes, Rockfest is only a few weeks away. Yeah, that's how quick that went. I know the lineup gets announced in January, and we're like, it's Rockfest. That's like super long from right now. And then the Super Bowl happens, and then the weather starts to get a little bit warmer. And then we start planning more events outside with our family and our friends, getting out for cookouts, doing campfire parties, people's birthday parties. Summer starts to fill up, and then you blink, and holy crap, it's almost Rockfest. Everything Rockfest you need is online at 957therock.com. Our 60-second scoop up here in a bit, which, by the way, Pretty Reckless will sort of be a part of because it's talking women in rock. We'll do that after Evanescence. Right now, it's Tool.

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1: Spotlighting key female risk takers and icons in the rock and metal genres, the Rock and Roll Hall of Fame's newest exhibit featurette, Women in Metal, You Will Know My Name, will open at the museum on July 10th. This exhibit celebrates those who push boundaries and challenge the status quo to make meaningful pioneering efforts in the rock and metal genres. The exhibit will feature women including Lita Ford, Lizzie Hale, Taylor Momsen, Courtney LaPlante, and more. Now, I mentioned it opens on July 10th. I don't see a closing for this, so hopefully this is an exhibit that will stick around for a little while. So if you're planning on making a trip to Cleveland to check out the Rock and Roll Hall of Fame, this is something you might want to look at.
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0: Forget to set your alarm this morning. Here's what you missed.
4: Oh, I love them.
5: I would love to hang out with you over the fourth, Simpson. I don't want you around my family. Who knows what you're going to say?
6: That's the thing.
5: You
7: know what I mean? I'm going to say all of the things.
6: That's why I don't think so.
7: All of the things, Grant. All the things you don't want to hear are the things I'm going to say.
5: That's why you're not invited. I guess you just answered your own question. This is why you haven't been invited places.
7: Well, I feel like you're missing out on some free entertainment. You like these free things on the lake that only require a case of beer to some guy named Tiny. I don't need a nickname. I don't even need the case of beer. I'll BYO my own beer. And then I'll enjoy your cabin by the lake. And I'll say some wonderful things to your lovely mother. And then I'll dip. Yeah, I'll dip. I'll be out.
5: Next time I'm in La Crosse, I'm going to stay at your house. That'll be the first step.
7: We got plenty of room, and the air conditioning is at 64, so it's nice and cold.
5: Mine was at 73 last night. Oh, I'd kill for 64.
7: Oh, it's like it's in the 50s in the basement where you would stay. You can see your breath in my basement right now. It's that cold.
5: You're speaking my language.
7: I know.
5: Simpson, next time I am anywhere near you celebrating anything, I will be sure to let you know.
7: What kind of swimsuit does your mom wear when she goes in the lake?
6: Okay, all right. Thanks. Have a good 4th of July. Happy birthday, America.
7: Talking one piece, two piece.
6: Have
7: what
6: fun
7: we got here?
6: Doing
7: some
6: double
7: I've never
6: duty,
7: seen before. Some
6: double
7: kind of crazy
6: duty
7: swimsuit.
6: At work this week, and we'll talk to you next week, okay?
5: Thank you, Gene. Have a happy 4th of July River Fest.
8: They're the best.
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0: Wake up calling from the Roach on 95.7 The Rock. Right now, someone I am very excited to see at Rockfest because I have been a really big fan of this dude for a few years now. He played a show for us here in town a couple of years back, and I told y'all this guy was going to tear the house down, and that's exactly what he did. Now I want to see what he can do at Rockfest. I am, of course, talking about Des Rocks. Here's his latest called When the Love is Gone.
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0: STP on 95.7 The Rock. Let's take a very quick look at that weather forecast, which I'm not going to lie to you, man, got real sketchy real quick. Yesterday when I was doing the weather, it was not this bad at all. Tonight, cloudy for the overnight. May see some thunderstorms sneak in as well, only dropping to a low near 73. And this is where the heat starts to break, so that's the good thing. It gets worse, though. Sunshine tomorrow, chance for thunderstorms as well with a high of 88. Thursday, thunderstorms in 89. Same for Friday, pretty much. So the beginning portion of the 4th of July weekend, boy, I sure hope it clears up a little bit. I don't want people's outdoor plans to get ruined this weekend. America's 250th birthday, we got to do so under tents. I don't know if I want that, man. I don't want that for anybody. I want us to be outside having fun. Back to The Rock in a bit with Sublime. Their latest, called Until the Sun Explodes, is next.
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Ice Nine Kills, that's Twisting the Knife on 95.7 The Rock, off of my least favorite Scream movie. I really wanted more for that. How's it going, folks? Bags is my name. We'll do some Return to Dust in a bit. Right now, kicking it old school with Scorpions.

0: Return to Dust on 95.7 The Rock. So Megadeth is coming to town. That's pretty wicked badass, right? That's going to be at the Southside Fest Grounds on Friday, July 31st, and we are going to make you a mega VIP. One of you anyway, right? So obviously some free tickets are involved. You probably figured that much out. We're going to get you a pair of stage front pit passes to the show. But that's not where it stops. And honestly, this is where the biggest W is for me. Because we're also going to get you a one-night stay at the Grand Stay Hotel, which is just behind the fest grounds. So even if you live here in town, dude, what would you rather do? Would you rather have one of your friends stay sober, or worse, be that sober friend? Because nothing worse is hanging out with your friends when they're all drunk and you're sober as a bird. Or would you rather, like, get an Uber? Would you rather get a taxi? Or would you rather just all of you walk over to the hotel and crash there for the night? That's the move. Again, stage front pit passes to Megadeth and a one-night stay at the Grand Stay Hotel behind the fest grounds. 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

So Far So Fake from Pierce the Veil on 95.7 The Rock, of course, covering Paramore. And that's how I know I'm old, because, like, dude, covering Paramore, that doesn't feel like that was all that long ago, but it kind of sort of a little bit was. 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

0: on 95.7 The Rock. My name is Bags, and I have never been more ready for football season. Like, never before have I been ready for football season this early. Usually I'm the guy that, like, hey, I'm settling into baseball, cheering on our Brewers, and I'm still very much doing that. But I feel like injuries kept us from doing more last year, and I want to see what happens when this team is healthy and stays healthy, and hopefully this is the season for that. Obviously, I've been keeping an eye on Micah Parsons, who tore his ACL last season. He underwent surgery back in December, now going through the rehab process. As of right now, and this changes, I feel like, every couple of days. Right now, it seems guaranteed that he will miss the first four games of the season. They are eyeballing a return, possibly for week 5 or 6. And this is where things get interesting. Do you want to take a guess at who our week 5 opponent is if Micah Parsons were to return? That's Packers, Bears, and Lambeau. That would be one hell of a homecoming if he were to return for that game. So fingers crossed for it.
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0: In the end, from Lincoln Park on 95.7 The Rock, let's take a very quick look at that weather forecast, because it sucks. So let's just blow through this. Tonight, cloudy for the overnight. Chance for thunderstorms with a high of 73, or excuse me, a low of 73. Yeah, 73 used to be the high a couple of weeks ago. Tomorrow, sunny with a chance for storms and a high of 88. Thursday, storms in 89, and then Friday, storms in 86. And these storms coming our way, it could be rather severe if and when they hit. So something to watch out for as we prepare for the beginning portion of our 4th of July weekend. Knock on wood, that goes away, and I'm fine with cloudy. I'm even fine with a little bit of rain. Let's just not thunderstorms and wind and crap being blown all over the place. Road rage here in a bit. Before I get there, I'll drop in Eva Under Fire next.
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kicking off the road rage with some Metallica on 95.7 The Rock. What's up, dudes? My name is Bags, here to drive you guys home on a Tuesday. A little bit less grumpy this week because it's a short week for at least some of us anyway. Not me. I still got to come in for at least a little bit on Friday. Like, we're technically off in this building on Friday, but I still have a couple of things that I need to be in the building for, so I'll do that. But I don't have a full day. That's something, right? We'll do some rage here in a bit. Right now, it's Breaking Ben's latest called Something Wicked.

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0: Rage here on 95.7 The Rock. We are going to be rock stopping it here in less than an hour. Rock stop number 30. This is the last rock stop I'm going to remember. June rock stops are always easy to remember because it's like the rock stop number. It's just whatever today's date is. Tomorrow it's going to be the first and I'm going to lose it. So this is probably the last time you'll actually hear me say the rock stop number, at least coming from memory anyway. Rock stop number 30 tonight features in Holman like we are every Tuesday and Cash Money on the line tonight. As a matter of fact, double bonus cash tonight because every single Tuesday night features in Holman Rock Stop. Not only can we get you qualified for that 2026 Harley-Davidson Heritage Solo, $95.70 cash goes with it. If you are still hanging out at Features in Holman when the Rock Stop is finished, and we draw for the qualifier, and we're going to call down there. If you're still there, you're qualified, and you got the cash. If you're not still there, you're still qualified, but no cash for you. It rolls over. That's what happened last week. So $191.40 could be yours tonight, as well as a qualification for that 2026 Harley-Davidson Heritage Solo tonight at Features in Holman. 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
4: 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I listen to it every morning.
2: Forget to set your alarm this morning. Here's what you missed.
5: Oh, I love them.
6: I would love to hang out with you over the fourth Simpson. I don't know. I don't. Do you want to be? I don't want you around my family. Who knows what you're going to say?
7: That's the thing.
6: You
7: know what I mean?
8: I'm going to say all of the things.
7: That's why I don't think so.
8: All of the things, Grant. Do you all the things you don't want to hear are the things I'm going to say?
7: That's why you're not invited.
6: I guess you just answered your own question. Mm-hmm. This is why you haven't been invited places.
8: Well, I feel like you're missing out on some free entertainment. You like these free things on the lake that only require a case of beer to some guy named Tiny. I don't need a nickname. I don't even need the case of beer. I'll BYO my own beer. And then I'll enjoy your cabin by the lake. And I'll say some wonderful things to your lovely mother. And then I'll dip. Yeah. And I'll dip. I'll be out.
6: Next time I'm in La Crosse, I'm going to stay at your house. That'll be the first step.
8: We got plenty of room. And the air conditioning is at 64. So it's nice and cool.
6: Mine was at 73 last night. Oh, I'd kill for 64.
8: Oh, it's like it's in the 50s in the basement where you would stay. You can see your breath in my basement right now. It's that cold.
6: You're speaking my language.
8: I know.
6: Simpson, next time I am anywhere near you celebrating anything, I will be sure to let you know.
8: What kind of swimsuit does your mom wear when she goes in the lake?
7: Okay, all right. Thanks. Have a good 4th of July. Happy birthday, America.
8: Talking one piece, two piece.
7: Have
8: what
7: fun
8: we got here?
7: Doing
8: some
7: double
8: I've
7: duty.
8: Some kind of crazy swimsuit.
7: At work this week, and we'll talk to you next week, okay?
6: Thank you, Gina. Have a happy 4th. Enjoy Riverfest.
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Van Halen here on 95.7 The Rock. Brewers catching a late dub last night. We will talk some Milwaukee Brewers after Pearl Jam. Right now, latest from Atreyu called All For You.

0: Jam here on 95.7 The Rock. Bags is my name, and our Milwaukee Brewers with the W last night, beating the Reds 5-3. Little late game heroics on the part of Joey Ortiz, of all people. Things were all tied up going into the eighth inning, and then Joey Ortiz with a two-run homer that would seal the fate of Cincinnati. Not going to lie, kind of surprised it came from Joey Ortiz, but I guess not that surprised. At the beginning of the season, I was like, okay, this Ortiz guy, he's not getting the job done at the plate. Kind of justified having him around because he's very good on defense. Joey Ortiz is very good defensively, and I won't take that away from him. I just wanted somebody with a little bit more pop in the bat. He has been improving as the season has gone on, and I've warmed up to the guy a bit. Brewers-Reds game two coming up at 6:40. Looks like Lauder on the mound for Cincinnati tonight. Sprout will toe the rubber for the crew, who technically isn't our worst starting pitcher. I mean, he's technically our worst starting pitcher, but not as bad as his stats will show. He's had a lot of games being blown by our bullpen, so let's hope that doesn't happen tonight. I'd like to see Sprout with a W.
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0: MGK and Fred Durst together for Fix Your Face on 95.7 The Rock. Looking forward to seeing Fred Durst and the rest of Limp Bizkit at Rockfest this summer. They're, of course, playing the Friday show. I am hosting the Friday Rockfest bus, so I'm going to see y'all down there with a pep in my step. And I was going to wear JNCO jeans. I will only be wearing JNCO jeans in spirit, though, because physically speaking, there's no way my overweight 44-year-old ass is going to wear JNCO jeans in July outside. There's not enough gold bond to take care of what needs to get taken care of for that to be possible. Guys, you know what I'm talking about. Let's take a look at that weather forecast. Tonight looks cloudy for the overnight. Chance for storms as well. Should drop to a low near 73. Tomorrow, sunny with a high of 88. Chance for storms there, too. Thursday, thunderstorms in 89. Friday, thunderstorms in 86. Hopefully some of that clears up as we move into our 4th of July weekend. Wrapping up the road rage in a bit with a funeral portrait, and then we'll be rock stopping at 6 at Features in Holman. All of that inbound on 95.7 The Rock.
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Friday's Grace on 95.7 The Rock. What up, dudes? Bags is the name, with one more hour left in my day before I drop you off with Lou Brutus and Hard Drive XL, brought to you by Smokes for Less at 7. We are rock stopping it right now, though. Features in Holman, the place to be, like we are every Tuesday night. Puck is over there with the 2026 Harley-Davidson Heritage Solo that you are trying to get qualified for. We shall talk to him after Disturbed. Right now, it's Foo Fighters.

0: Disturbed here on 95.7 The Rock. The 2026 Harley-Davidson Heritage Solo currently hanging out at Features in Holman until 7:35 tonight. We are rock stopping it with that and, of course, Cash Money on the line as well. Puck is down there with the deets. What's up, man?
1: 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Features in Holman until 7:35. Win yourself a brand new Harley-Davidson Heritage Solo with all the extras. Cool off with an ice cold one. Definitely dive into the taco buffet. Speaking of extras, basically anything and everything you can put together to make an excellent taco is right on the taco buffet. All you can eat, baby. In answer to your question, yes, it's warm. But you know what? There's air conditioning and it's awesome inside. 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Cool off with a bucket of ice cold ones. Grab a margarita or two. Or if you just got to zip in and zip out, grab yourself a pizza to take home. You don't want to turn on that oven today. One more question, and actually it's the big question of the day, is what's the bonus cash at? Well, we got a double jackpot. Didn't have a winner last week. So that means $191.40 in cash could be in your back pocket when you take off a little bit later. So stick around afterwards and score at Features in Holman with the 95 days of summer from Great River Harley-Davidson, Pastor Pride Cheese, Higher Heating and Air Conditioning, and 95.7 The Rock.
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5: Oh, I love them.
6: I would love to hang out with you over the fourth, Simpson. I don't know. I don't. Do you want to be? I don't want you around my family. Who knows what you're going to say?
7: That's the thing.
6: You know what I mean?
8: I'm going to say all of the things.
7: That's why I don't think so.
8: All of the things, Grant. Do you all the things you don't want to hear are the things I'm going to say?
7: That's why you're not invited.
6: You just answered your own question. Mm-hmm. This is why you haven't been invited places.
8: Well, I feel like you're missing out on some free entertainment. You like these free things on the lake that only require a case of beer to some guy named Tiny. I don't need a nickname. I don't even need the case of beer. I'll BYO my own beer. And then I'll enjoy your cabin by the lake. And I'll say some wonderful things to your lovely mother. And then I'll dip. Yeah, and I'll dip. I'll be out.
6: Next time I'm in La Crosse, I'm going to stay at your house. That'll be the first step.
8: We got plenty of room. And the air conditioning is at 64. So it's nice and cool.
6: Mine was at 73 last night. Oh, I'd kill for 64.
8: Oh, it's like it's in the 50s in the basement where you would stay. You can see your breath in my basement right now. It's that cold.
6: You're speaking my language.
8: I know.
6: Simpson, next time I am anywhere near you celebrating anything, I will be sure to let you know.
8: What kind of swimsuit does your mom wear when she goes in the lake?
7: Okay, all right. Thanks. Have a good 4th of July. Happy birthday, America.
8: Talking one piece, two piece.
7: Have fun doing double duty.
8: Something I've never seen before, some kind of crazy swimsuit.
7: At work this week, and we'll talk to you next week, okay?
6: Thank you, Gene. Have a happy 4th. Enjoy Riverfest.
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Almost a year since Ozzy has passed, and that song still stings to hear sometimes from me, man. 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

0: 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In answer to your question, yes, it's warm. 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Grab a margarita or two. Or if you just gotta zip in and zip out, grab yourself a pizza to take home. You don't want to turn on that oven today. One more question, and actually it's the big question of the day, is what's the bonus cash at? Well, we got a double jackpot. Didn't have a winner last week. So that means $191.40 in cash could be in your back pocket when you take off a little bit later. So stick around afterwards and score at Features in Holman with the 95 Days of Summer from Great River Harley-Davidson, Pastor Pride Cheese, Higher Heating and Air Conditioning, and 95.7 The Rock.
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0: Billy Morrison and Sully Erna together for Becoming on 95.7 The Rock. Let's take a really quick look at that weather forecast here. Tonight, cloudy on the overnight with a chance for thunderstorms and a low of 73. Tomorrow, sunny with a chance for storms in the afternoon with a high of 88. Thursday, thunderstorms in 89. Friday, storms in 86. Any storms that happen could be rather severe. Hopefully some of this clears up at least, and Riverfest isn't affected too much, or any of your backyard 4th of July weekend shenanigans. I would like to go as smoothly as possible, so let's all knock on wood together and hope for the best. We are hanging out at Features in Holman. 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
1: 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Definitely dive into the taco buffet. Speaking of extras, basically anything and everything you can put together to make an excellent taco is right on the taco buffet. All you can eat, baby. In answer to your question, yes, it's warm. But you know what? There's air conditioning, and it's awesome inside. So whether you want to hang out on the patio or whether you want to be inside in the ice cold AC, we got you covered at Features. Cool off with a bucket of ice cold ones. Grab a margarita or two. Or if you just got to zip in and zip out, grab yourself a pizza to take home. You don't want to turn on that oven today. One more question, and actually it's the big question of the day, is what's the bonus cash at? Well, we got a double jackpot. Didn't have a winner last week. So that means $191.40 in cash could be in your back pocket when you take off a little bit later. So stick around afterwards and score at Features in Holman with the 95 Days of Summer from Great River Harley Davidson, Pastor Pride Cheese, Higher Heating and Air Conditioning, and 95.7 The Rock.
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